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1: Broken back, ground ball. 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

0: 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And the Dodgers blow it open.
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0: Before you go, there's something I want you to have.
1: Oh, it's beautiful. But wait a minute, isn't this...
0: Yeah, yes it is.
1: But I thought the old lady dropped it into the ocean in the air.
0: Well, baby, I went down and got it for you.
1: Aw, you shouldn't have.

It's the John Tesh Radio Show, Intelligence for Your Life, and here's a good reason to get up early. Turns out you'll be happier. The British Medical Journal of Mental Health says people typically experience their lowest levels of depression, anxiety, and loneliness in the morning. We also experience high levels of happiness and life satisfaction in the morning. The researchers believe this is because levels of our mood-regulating hormones peak right when we wake up. So we got to get up early for a mood lift.

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0: Here we go with some finance intel. You'll like this. If you need help sticking to a budget, then repeat after me out loud. I'm going to be a millionaire someday. And repeat it anytime you feel an urge to splurge on something. According to a study in the American Psychological Association Journal, that's all it takes to make fewer impulse buys and avoid overspending. In fact, repeating that phrase, I'm going to be a millionaire someday, and do it in that voice. I'm going to be a millionaire someday. It could be the key to helping you actually become one, because it forces you to think about a goal. One of the top reasons people become impulse buyers is they stop thinking about the future consequences of their spending. They just focus on what they want now. I've done that many times. Researchers found that when people reflected on a goal, even for just a few seconds, they were significantly more likely to consider the impact of potential purchases. And then that helped people make smarter money decisions. Generally speaking, if we know a purchase will keep us from reaching our goals, that's enough to stop an impulse buy in its tracks. So, repeat after me. I'm going to be a millionaire someday.
1: Intelligence for your life.
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0: Do you have a lawn full of dandelions? 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Dandelion leaves are also a top source of memory-boosting luteolin and lipids that slow the age-related breakdown that can lead to dementia and Alzheimer's disease. Magic dandelions. You can get the benefits of eating dandelion greens, raw or cooked. They retain their health benefits either way, say the experts. They taste like arugula, and there are nearly a million recipe links on Google. However, there's a warning. Unless you know the wild dandelions you're picking are pesticide-free, you may want to buy them from a health food store.
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0: All right, let's test out everybody's exercise practice, everybody's life here. Researchers at the University of Wisconsin say we really need to run the talk test. And it's basically this, and you know this, Gib. And some people call it, like Dr. Peter Attia calls it, zone two exercising. If you can carry on a conversation while you're exercising, you're not going at it hard enough.
1: Right.
0: If you can speak comfortably, you're at less than 80% of your maximum heart rate. If you get a couple of words out before you have to take a breath, but not complete sentences, that's where you want to be. You're between 80% and 90%.
2: Yeah, you don't want to sustain the high level where you can't even catch your breath.
0: Right.
2: You want to be able to say a few words, but you also want to make sure that it's hard to get the words out so that you're actually elevating your heart rate. I mean, honestly, even before the Apple Watch came out, I wore a heart rate monitor when I was running for this exact reason, to make sure that I was in that right zone. You want to get in that zone and sustain it for a prolonged amount of time. That's where you're going to get the best cardiovascular benefits for your body. And then I also don't get yourself a running partner who does the thing where they get real quiet and they just ask you a couple questions and try to get you to talk so that they can just reap the benefits of you being out of breath the whole time. So watch out for those, parasites, workout parasites.
0: I used to train for the New York Marathon, as you know, and you and I ran one together. And, my friend David Dinkins, I used to make him so mad because right before we go for a 6 mile run in Central Park, I go, "Hey, David, don't forget OFAB. We're glad they make news. Sonny Fresh, Borax, and You," or something like that. You know, it was the jingle.
2: Yeah, and he got stuck in his head. Yeah, and he was thinking
0: And you guys can tell me at johnatish.com what the heck that jingle
2: he
0: is.
2: He was thinking about it's Lemon Fresh, and Borax, and You.
0: Yeah. How do you remember? Okay, never mind. Fortunately, we're out of time.
2: Watch for zone two heart rate.
0: There it is.
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17: Getting your heart broken can be really rough. It'll happen to most of us at some point in our lives. It's not just an emotional experience, it's a physical one too. Often described as getting the wind knocked out of you, a knot in your stomach, trouble sleeping. I recently spoke about this with Dr. Yoram Yovel, a psychiatrist and neuroscientist. He was on my podcast, Chasing Life. Now, he told me heartbreak doesn't have to last forever. And while your inclination might be to withdraw, isolate, and shut down, it's often the opposite of what supports healing. One of the things that helps us the most is reconnecting to other people you love. And the reverse is also true, he said. If someone you care about is struggling, don't give up on them. You hold the power to comfort loved ones that are in deep physical or emotional distress. I'm Dr. Sanjay Gupta, helping you live a better life.
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Time for some intelligence for your pets. And check this out. Nearly 75% of dogs now show signs of anxiety or depression, with 18% experiencing symptoms weekly. And it's often triggered by significant life changes or a lack of stimulation. Veterinarian Dr. Rachel Barrick says animals experience a full range of emotions, including happiness, sadness, and depression. So here we go with a few signs that your cat or dog may be depressed. First, not eating. Just like humans, dogs will exhibit decreased appetite when they're depressed or anxious. Another telltale sign of pet depression, they don't participate in things they once enjoyed, like playing fetch or going for walks even. And just like humans, a depressed pet may alter their sleeping habits. Both insomnia and excess sleep can be signs of a depressed dog or cat. So don't hesitate to see the vet if your pet's sleeping patterns change especially. The treatment for pet depression involves enrichment, routine, and even sometimes medication.

0: Are you like me? Do you get overwhelmed when you wake up and you suddenly realize you've got a super busy day ahead of you? Well, experts say instead of freaking out about your to-do list, try this. While you're brushing your teeth, stand on one leg and think about what you need to tackle. Studies tell us that balancing on one leg increases blood flow to the area of the brain that controls planning, and you'll find yourself better able to focus on one item at a time and map out your day's schedule. Again, while you're brushing your teeth, you stand on one leg and think about what you need to tackle. Be careful the first time you do this. I recommend using one hand to steady yourself on the bathroom counter.
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8: Getting your heart broken can be really rough. It'll happen to most of us at some point in our lives. It's not just an emotional experience, it's a physical one too. Often described as getting the wind knocked out of you, a knot in your stomach, trouble sleeping. I recently spoke about this with Dr. Yoram Yovel, a psychiatrist and neuroscientist. He was on my podcast, Chasing Life. Now, he told me heartbreak doesn't have to last forever. And while your inclination might be to withdraw, isolate, and shut down, it's often the opposite of what supports healing. One of the things that helps us the most is reconnecting to other people you love. And the reverse is also true, he said. If someone you care about is struggling, don't give up on them. You hold the power to comfort loved ones that are in deep physical or emotional distress. I'm Dr. Sanjay Gupta, helping you live a better life.
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1: Students who took personal finance in school were more likely to make smarter money decisions later, like paying down debt or refinancing loans. Many adults agree. Teachers say the most common reaction they hear from parents and former students is, "I wish I had learned this in high school."

0: Dave, here's the latest research on beating blue moods and depression. Do what your kids are doing every day at that Waldorf school. You find a hands-on hobby.
1: Oh, yeah.
0: Neuroscientist Dr. Kelly Lambert says that baking, gardening, woodworking, and other activities that use your hands release the natural antidepressant serotonin and dopamine. It's a holdover from the days when our ancestors had to use their hands to eat and survive. This is interesting because we just came from our family trip to Colonial Williamsburg.
1: Yes. Yeah. Yeah, where everybody was working with their hands all the time,
0: right?
1: Making shoes by hand, all that stuff. Look, it doesn't matter what you do. You see surgeons do this, too. Surgeons who do woodworking because they have to be moving. I have a daughter who's very smart, but very ADD and has a hard time calming down sometimes, has a hard time sitting there and focusing. And one of the things that she does, and she knows this about herself, is she has some sort of tactile hand-on hobby, whether it's knitting or drawing or something that kind of gets her brain into that flow state, and then she's able to do all kinds of other stuff. So cooking works like this. I also do stuff outside. I have, you know, power tools where I can see my hands building stuff. That process is so good for getting me into that sort of flow state. You need to find something like that. You need it in your life.
0: I love your eldest daughter, and I really had to stop myself from laughing when her younger sister had the sleepover over at our house, and then your eldest went and told them scary stories.
1: Oh my gosh.
0: And all the kids wanted to go home.
1: Oh my gosh. Yeah. We're still unpacking the parent conversations from that.
0: She really needs to do more woodworking.
1: If only I'd brought some yarn, we could have saved some awkward conversations.
0: There you go.
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12: There's something I'd like to talk to you about today, something that's been circulating on the internet that's become a real problem. Deep fake videos of me endorsing products that I've never even heard of and I have no relationship with whatsoever. Let me tell you clearly, these videos are scams. They are designed to take your money. Now, a couple things you should keep in mind. If something sounds too good to be true, it probably is. When you look at these videos, if they don't seem natural, if there's something off about them, the audio or the video, it's probably AI generated. And if you come across something that does pique your interest, see if you can find evidence of it from other sources. I promise you this, if I discover something incredible that you need to know about, I'm going to talk about it somewhere that you can easily find, not on some shady social media site. I'm Dr. Sanjay Gupta, helping you live a better life.
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This is Intelligence for Your Life. I'm John Tesh, and if you need to brainstorm with somebody else, do it in person. So the journal Nature is reporting on this, and they say brainstorming in person sparks more original ideas than trying to do it over text or email or Zoom. And in a study, the further apart people were physically when they tried to brainstorm and collaborate, their idea generation and work output dropped significantly. The experts say it's because when we work together, we're more likely to focus on ideas and solutions and futures instead of the nitty-gritty practical details.

0: If you had a terrible night's sleep, the last thing you probably want to do today is exercise. But now new research says that's exactly what you should do, no matter how tired you are. That's from a major study in the European Journal of Preventive Cardiology. They collected data from more than 92,000 adults, and the researchers found those who got the worst sleep and didn't exercise were the most likely to have serious health problems and to even die during the study. But the participants who struggled to sleep but still got regular exercise were much less likely to have chronic health issues, including heart disease and cancer, meaning regular exercise essentially inoculated people against the damage caused by a lack of sleep, even when people regularly got fewer than 6 hours of sleep a night. It all comes down to biology. A lack of sleep raises our blood pressure and increases inflammation. But exercise has the opposite effect, and any amount of physical activity helps trigger the release of a brain chemical that helps you get deeper and more restorative sleep later on. We're always talking about this. So, exercise not only offsets the damage of poor sleep, it also helps get our sleep habits back on track.
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11: Sometimes you can tell a lot about what someone wants to do offline by looking at what they do online. Let me tell you about Pinterest's first parenting trend report. Pinterest is a huge platform. They have 600 million monthly users, 80 billion searches per month. The report found a shift from the iPad kid era to now, when parents are actually more interested in real-world adventures and hands-on activities. The Global Trends and Insights lead at Pinterest told us, families are thoughtfully designing childhoods rooted in creativity, intention, and meaningful experiences. One psychologist we spoke to said he sees this as a reflection of parents' desire to build core capacities in their children: resilience, curiosity, self-regulation, empathy. These things don't grow automatically, but are built through lived experience. I'm Dr. Sanjay Gupta, helping you live a better life.
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What if the most productive thing you did today was take a 10-minute walk alone without your phone in silence? No podcasts, no phone calls, no audiobooks. It's called a thinking walk, and the science on this is solid. Psychologist Jenny Martin says even a brief walk has been shown to boost mood, lower stress, and ease anxiety and depression. Movement also increases blood flow to the brain and triggers the release of feel-good neurotransmitters like dopamine and endorphins. Put it all together, and the result is clearer thinking, a better mood, and a greater sense of calm in as little as 10 minutes. And the physical benefits? An analysis of studies involving more than 250,000 people found that each additional 1,000 steps per day was associated with a 15% reduction in a lower risk of death from any cause. That's why Martin calls walking, quote, one of the most underprescribed medicines of the 21st century. And she says we should treat it like a vitamin. It should be a non-negotiable part of your day.

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0: If you had a terrible night's sleep, the last thing you probably want to do today is exercise. But now new research says that's exactly what you should do, no matter how tired you are. That's from a major study in the European Journal of Preventive Cardiology. They collected data from more than 92,000 adults. And the researchers found those who got the worst sleep and didn't exercise were the most likely to have serious health problems and to even die during the study. But the participants who struggled to sleep but still got regular exercise were much less likely to have chronic health issues, including heart disease and cancer, meaning regular exercise essentially inoculated people against the damage caused by a lack of sleep, even when people regularly got fewer than 6 hours of sleep a night. It all comes down to biology. A lack of sleep raises our blood pressure and increases inflammation. But exercise has the opposite effect, and any amount of physical activity helps trigger the release of a brain chemical that helps you get deeper and more restorative sleep later on. We're always talking about this. So, exercise not only offsets the damage of poor sleep, it also helps get our sleep habits back on track.
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8: When it comes to the myriad reasons people don't get enough exercise, psychologist Diana Hill has heard them all. She's the author of a new book with a great title, I Know I Should Exercise, But. On a recent episode of my podcast, Chasing Life, Hill told me the number one reason people don't exercise is because they don't feel like they have enough time. She told us that she encourages people she works with to shift from an either-or mindset to a both-and mindset. Hill herself uses time at her son's baseball game to walk around the field cheering him on instead of sitting on the sidelines. She also recommends setting up your space at home, at work, in the car to facilitate movement. So every night before I go to bed, I lay out my workout clothes next to my bathroom sink so they are waiting there for me as a good reminder. I'm Dr. Sanjay Gupta, helping you live a better life.

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Let's hit you with some sleep intelligence here on the John Tesh radio program. You know, 1 in 3 adults right now do not get enough sleep. That's defined as 7 or 8 hours a night. And we sleep a full hour less each night than people did in the 1940s. Of course, we have a lot more things to keep us awake, from our phones to binge watching. And sleep deprivation can add up and increase your risk of heart disease, stroke, and cancer. But sleep experts say it is possible to catch up on sleep. By getting more sleep on nights when you can chip away at your sleep debt. A new study followed nearly 100,000 people over 14 years to see if catching up on sleep over the weekend could help. And it can. The researchers found 22% of the study subjects got fewer than 7 hours a night. And when researchers followed up 14 years later, those who got at least 90 minutes more sleep on the weekends than they did during the week, they had a 25% lower risk of heart failure, heart disease, and even stroke. So next time you have a string of late nights, try to make time for extra rest when things quiet down.

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0: You know, we talk a lot about how strong relationships can help us live longer, healthier lives. But new research finds that difficult relationships can do the opposite and actually speed up aging inside the body. A study by NYU focused on hasslers. Hasslers are people who regularly create problems or stress or who are generally negative. The researchers surveyed thousands of adults about their social circles, and they also tested them for markers that revealed how quickly their cells were aging in their body. The results? For each hassler someone interacted with regularly, their biological aging ticked up about 2%. And if somebody reported that they had two or more hasslers in their lives, those effects were even stronger. The scientists say those negative relationships act like chronic stress, triggering inflammation and cortisol, and slowly wear down the body. Now, of course, some conflict is normal, but if you have a hassler in your life or several, you need to set boundaries and limit your time with consistently stressful people. If you can't get away from them, make sure you have other supportive relationships which can help protect your long-term.
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13: Getting your heart broken can be really rough. It'll happen to most of us at some point in our lives. It's not just an emotional experience, it's a physical one too. Often described as getting the wind knocked out of you, a knot in your stomach, trouble sleeping. I recently spoke about this with Dr. Yoram Yovel, a psychiatrist and neuroscientist. He was on my podcast, Chasing Life. Now, he told me heartbreak doesn't have to last forever. And while your inclination might be to withdraw, isolate, and shut down, it's often the opposite of what supports healing. One of the things that helps us the most is reconnecting to other people you love. And the reverse is also true, he said. If someone you care about is struggling, don't give up on them. You hold the power to comfort loved ones that are in deep physical or emotional distress. I'm Dr. Sanjay Gupta, helping you live a better life.

From our weight loss files, if you're trying to lose a pound or two, new research says you can dramatically boost your odds of success if you just practice self-compassion, meaning don't throw in the towel if you fall off the wagon and eat more than you intended. Because dieters who have more compassion for themselves and who accept that failure is a part of life are much more successful at losing weight than people who feel guilty or feel shame about overeating. Psychologist Dr. Charlotte Hagerman led this new study. She says it's basically about talking to yourself with the same level of kindness that you'd express to a loved one. You wouldn't shame them by saying, "What's wrong with you? Why did you eat that ice cream?" But Dr. Hagerman says that's what a lot of us do to ourselves. A lot of people think the best way to cope is to criticize themselves for not having more self-control. That, however, sends us into a negative spiral that makes us more likely to fail. So, show yourself some compassion. This study says you will bounce back from diet setbacks faster and ultimately have more success losing weight. Again, new research finding that we can dramatically boost our odds of weight loss by practicing self-control.

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0: All right, we now know. We now know, according to researchers from Stanford University, the more green we see, the lower our risk for developing Alzheimer's. Wow. So when researchers analyzed satellite images of each study subject's neighborhood, a very clear pattern emerged. Those living in areas with a higher density of trees and vegetation and green yards, they had a lower risk of being diagnosed for Alzheimer's, even Parkinson's disease. Researchers say partly it's because living close to nature encourages physical activity, and just seeing green in nature is associated with lowering your blood pressure.
1: And you're also, you're going to feel more connected to something bigger than yourself. You're going to get out of your emotional and mental ruts. I'm looking around your spot here, your studio, and every single window is just, it's like you're in the canopy of trees. All I see is green. So that's nice.
0: Do you know how much the brush clearance is? I mean, it's crazy.
1: They didn't clear the green out of your eye line, so that's good. Whatever you're spending, it's the perfect amount. Lose some green.
0: Thanks. Yeah, say hang out more often. We're done. Okay, good.
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2: Reserved.

All right, my friends, it's time to answer this question here on the John Tesh program. Ready? How do you crack an egg? So some people say hitting the shell on a flat surface like a counter is less likely to rupture the yolk. That's what I do. Others think the edge of a bowl produces a stronger break. So which method do most chefs prefer and why? According to the Institute of Culinary Education, how you crack an egg does make a difference in your cooking. You want to keep as much of the shell intact as possible. You also want to keep the yolk intact, especially when you're poaching or frying eggs or making something where the whites and yolks need to be separated. This is why most chefs prefer cracking the shell flat against a countertop rather than on the edge of a bowl, because it's more likely to protect the yolk. Plus, eggs aren't clean on the outside, so cracking one on the rim of a bowl can force the shell inside and could end up contaminating your ingredients with the shell's bacteria. One more argument for cracking an egg on a flat surface. It's faster since you can do multiple eggs at once.

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0: All right, for anybody looking to lose weight, you're going to want to hear what the Mayo Clinic discovered. They found that people who want to lose weight for health reasons are more successful than those doing it just to look better. The study looked at more than 200,000 dieters and found the biggest difference came down to motivation. People who were driven by internal reasons, like so your joints don't ache or you can reverse diabetes or to live a longer life, they were far more likely to stick with it. But those motivated by outside pressure struggled. External reasons to lose weight include things like guilt, feeling judged, or trying to please a partner, family member, or even a weight loss coach. And when people lose weight for a reason outside of themselves, they're more likely to gain it all back. Because when your why comes from other people, well, it's easier to fall off track. But when it comes from within, it becomes a part of you. And those people are more likely to see weight loss as a long-term lifestyle, not a quick fix. And that mindset leads to real lasting results.
1: 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Just head to our website now to enter this national contest for a chance to win $5,000 for mom.
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0: Raise your hand if you've ever had an anxiety or a panic attack. You have a family member who's been through that. We have some really good intelligence to share with you. It comes from psychotherapist and anxiety expert Jody Amon. She's been on Connie's Health Show. She says, Jody does, anxiety or panic is essentially an increase in adrenaline and stress hormones. And here's what she advises. When you're having an anxiety or panic attack, adrenaline is pumping through your body, even if there's no physical danger present. But because there isn't a wild animal or a bad guy to run from, the hormones have no outlet, and that leaves you out of control. So that lack of control makes the panic worse, increases adrenaline, and the cycle continues. This used to happen to me when I was doing recitals at the piano as a kid. So what we need to do when this happens is to insert logic back into our thinking, she says. Shift your brain out of panic mode. You can do this. You say, I'm safe, even out loud. I'm safe. The feeling is just hormones. They'll go away if I remember I am safe. That's what you say. I'm safe. The feeling is hormones. They'll go away if I remember I'm safe. After telling your brain that there's no reason to produce adrenaline, Amon recommends focusing on your breathing and moving on to another action. So doing something changes the chemicals in your brain, releasing GABA, the calming neurotransmitter, that puts the brakes on adrenaline. Next time you feel panic coming on, remember that it can't physically hurt you. You're safe. It might take some time to practice this, to persuade your brain to stop producing adrenaline, but the result will be calmer mental states. Then you move on to another action to refocus your brain. This will help.
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0: Contest now with Gib Gerard. And Gib, research from UC Riverside has found that older adults who tackle several classes simultaneously, so for example, learn Spanish, photography, and drawing all at the same time, they improve their thinking skills in 6 weeks, which puts them on par with people 30 years younger. It turns out that juggling several different mental tasks can improve your confidence yep. and your working memory.
1: Look, we've talked about this before. When you are under a lot of different constraints, it can actually improve your creativity, your working memory. It's like when you're on a sports team and, you know, your grades are better when you have to manage school and the sporting season. The thing that I want to make sure we emphasize, though, this is not the same as multitasking. Multitasking, always bad. But when you have a lot of things to do and you can focus on them and knock them out one at a time, it's a cascading effect of dopamine and serotonin of knocking something out and then having the confidence to approach the next thing. You are now going to approach whatever tasks come at you beyond those tasks with even more confidence and ability than you would have if you just had one thing for the day.
2: IFYL.
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4: 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Robert back at the wall. 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Dalton rushing. And the Dodgers blow it open.
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10: 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The report found a shift from the iPad kid era to now, when parents are actually more interested in real-world adventures and hands-on activities. The Global Trends and Insights lead at Pinterest told us families are thoughtfully designing childhoods rooted in creativity, intention, and meaningful experiences. One psychologist we spoke to said he sees this as a reflection of parents' desire to build core capacities in their children: resilience, curiosity, self-regulation, empathy. These things don't grow automatically, but are built through lived experience. I'm Dr. Sanjay Gupta, helping you live a better life.
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1: A better life with Dr. Sanjay Gupta.
2: For years, scientists have been studying the association between depression and dementia. As you might expect, the relationship is complicated. But there's this new study out of the UK which found it's not just broad strokes. There are six symptoms of depression that are especially correlated with dementia risk years later. Number one, losing confidence in yourself. Two, not being able to face up to your problems. Three, not feeling warmth or affection from other people. Four, feeling nervous and anxious all the time. Five, not being satisfied with the way tasks are carried out. And finally, six, difficulty concentrating. What we could be seeing here is the impact of people becoming less social, or that certain changes in the brain lead to both depression and dementia. But dementia takes longer to manifest. If you notice these symptoms, talk to your doctor about it. I'm Dr. Sanjay Gupta, helping you live a better life.
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13: The risk of stroke goes up for all of us as we age. But for women, the risk really amplifies after menopause. In fact, one in five women in the United States between the ages of 55 and 75 will have a stroke. But according to a new study carried out by researchers in California, adhering to the Mediterranean diet can significantly lower that risk. One expert said, "We continue to see study after study showing that a predominantly plant-based diet improves all sorts of different outcomes. Now, with this diet in particular, you've seen it lower the risk of certain types of cancer, diabetes, depression, dementia, even gum disease. Now, as a reminder, the Mediterranean diet prioritizes eating vegetables, fruits, beans, olive oil, nuts and fish, and limiting meat and dairy." I'm Dr. Sanjay Gupta, helping you live a better life.
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0: This is the TJ Show, and look at that. It's Monday, May 11th, 2026. My friend Phil's birthday from childhood. I remember the date. It's one of the few dates that I remember. You know, this was pre-computer brain.
2: That's how you remember it.
0: Yeah, there's still, like, I know my friend Lou's phone number from childhood. And it's nice to know that I still have some of that data in my brain. I don't know why. I feel weirdly proud about it. So happy birthday, Phil. And also, hope you had an amazing Mother's Day. Hope if you're a mom, you were celebrated. And I hope if you have a mom, you're celebrating her. I called my mom yesterday. I got her voicemail. And I said,
2: "Good, I'm glad. She's doing something else. She's busy."
0: Right. I go, "Hey, happy Mother's Day."
2: But did you say, "Hey, it's me, your son"?
0: She knows my voice. That's
2: I know,
0: also.
2: But you know how parents leave voicemails and they're like, "Hey, it's me, your mom." I'm no, like, duh.
0: No. She's got that pre-computer data, too. But no, I left her a message, and, you know, she can't figure out how to turn her phone ringer on. So when I call her, I almost always get her voicemail. I said, "Mom, I think you accidentally blocked me," because she calls me right back every time. And she goes, "No, I would never block you." And then I got into a fight with her about, I mean, it was a nice fight. It was a Mother's Day fight. But I said, "You must have hit something, because anytime I call you, it's always silent. And you say you can't hear my..." So this was our Mother's Day conversation.
2: Does it ring and then go to voicemail, or does it just go straight to voicemail?
0: I don't know. If you're willing, I'd love for you to look at her phone.
2: No, I'm asking you. When you call her, does it ring and go to voicemail, or does it go straight to voicemail?
0: No, it rings, and then it's voicemail. And then I leave an extra long message and wait about 30 seconds, hoping she'll pick up. Because, you know, the iPhones show you what the people are saying on the phone now. But, oh, it's a technological disaster. But, no, she, we eventually got over that. And then she said, "I hope I was a good mom to you."
2: Aww.
0: And I said, "Of course you were. I'm still alive."
2: Mm-hmm.
0: I said, and it was good. You know, it was back in those days where if I crossed the street too fast, you'd pick me up and hit me. And I learned how to not get hit by a car. And I'm not saying that works today, but it worked for me. And guess what? I look both ways, and then I look back again. So I love my mom.
2: It's not broke.
0: She's great.
2: Don't fix it.
0: I am very grateful to be here with you. And, man, we've got a lot to talk about today. Speaking of data, my goodness, there's some alarming stories. They continue to surprise me. Car companies selling our data and then getting fined for it. And it's like, do they even care? Well, we'll get into that today. It makes me scratch my head about where I'm putting stuff and who's doing what with it. Also, you know, I'm wearing a Knicks hat today, and I'm sorry.
3: Yeah, you are.
0: To anyone in the Philly area that might be able to hear us. You know, my family is from the Philly area. They saw me wearing this yesterday, and they were disgusted with me.
2: I'm sure they were.
0: I switched hats in their presence.
2: Philly fans were disgusted with the 76ers.
0: I mean, man, that was a sweep. It was bad news. Also, we open up our phone lines every day. We want to get in touch with you. We want to connect with you. Our show is so much better when you're on it. How was your weekend? How was your Mother's Day? 877-RADIO-TJ. That is your passport to get on the radio. You either catch us in the studio or you get our voicemail. I'll give you the number again so you have it. 877-RADIO-TJ. Are you guys ready to do this?
2: Yes, sir.
0: Here we go.
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0: 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This is the TJ Show. We've got Diane in Lebanon, New Hampshire. Hey, Diane.
1: Hi there.
0: Hey.
1: How are you doing today?
0: We're good. What is the most exciting part of your life right now, Diane?
1: I would have to say the weather is finally changing.
2: There you go.
1: Well, and it feels like spring, finally. The grass is getting green. It's very exciting.
0: You're
1: a long winter here.
0: Well, you're in New England. And by the way, I lived in Boston for 7 years. And the winters were brutal.
1: Great town.
0: And every other time of year was amazing. It was just the best.
1: Yes. I mean,
0: you get some rain and all that kind of stuff. But, you know, you could drive in any direction. Or at least this is what we did. We pick a weekend. We'd say, we're going to Vermont this weekend. And we wouldn't even know where we're going. We'd just drive in the direction, follow the highway signs, and we'd land somewhere beautiful every time. You go to Maine, New Hampshire.
1: Yeah.
0: It's one of the coolest places to go.
1: Yeah. It's always somewhere to explore. I listen every day, so...
2: That's
1: well, I'm jogging.
2: Oh, nice.
0: Good for you for getting out there and jogging.
2: That's awesome. How many miles are you up to?
1: I'm doing 2 right now.
2: Okay. Way to go.
0: Wow.
1: Yeah.
0: Just hearing you say that makes me feel stagnant.
3: Yeah, my knee hurts.
0: I need to move more. I convince myself when I go to the bathroom, if I walk extra fast in our building, that somehow I'm getting a workout in. I don't know that it's actually working.
1: Use the staircase.
0: Do you run into any animals while you're walking?
2: Oh, no, she jogs.
1: I've seen deer.
0: Yeah.
1: It's a rail trail. It used to be where the train went through town, and now it's a paved over trail for walking and biking. And
0: that's right. They just paved their house down, right?
1: Yeah, they just paved the trail.
0: Yeah. They're like, you're not going to live here anymore, animal. We're going to just take this, and we're going to make it a pathway. I wonder what they think.
1: Yeah, that's the sad part.
0: How close do you get to them? Do you try to get closer when you're near the animal?
1: They don't let me get too close. I'll stop and try and approach slowly, but they usually run away.
2: That's probably a good thing, though. It's probably safe for them.
1: Yeah. Fire Island, you can walk up to the deer. The deer are all over the place there. But
0: in New York?
1: In Long Island, yep.
0: Wait a minute. You can get close to the deer there?
1: Yeah, there's deer everywhere there.
0: You ever pet one?
1: No. No, they say they have, you know, ticks and fleas.
0: Oh, yeah.
2: I'm not trying to touch that stuff.
1: Yeah.
0: Yeah, I would do it with a glove on.
1: You can feed them apples and stuff.
0: Do they take it out of your hand?
1: Yeah.
0: Wow.
1: But they're you have to know it's going to take time. You have to be patient.
0: Right. Like, there's that guy on TikTok who has, like, popcorn in his house, and the deer come up behind him and eat it out of the little cup that he has.
1: No kidding.
0: I am jelly. You want to talk about...
1: That's cool.
0: I don't get jealous about a lot of stuff. That, when the guy's door is open, they come into his house peacefully. It's amazing.
1: Wow.
0: Well, Diane, it's so great to talk to you. Thank you for listening. You have a great day. Be safe out there.
1: You too. Thank you.
2: Right. Thanks
1: Thank
2: for calling.
1: You for picking up. I like talking to you guys.
0: Yeah, you call us anytime, Diane.
2: We're here.
1: Love to listen. You're a great station.
0: Oh, thank you for that.
2: You take care. Bye.
1: Okay.
0: Bye.
1: You too. Bye-bye. Bye.
0: This is the TJ Show.
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This sounds great. We'll get to this in the news a few moments away. It's coming up on the TJ Show.

0: 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This is the TJ Show, our news. It sounds different around here. Kenny reads through every story he can find, and then he brings us the most interesting ones. Kenny, what's happening on the planet today?
1: I want to wish a happy belated birthday to one Susan Young Brown. She turned 108 years old.
0: Oh, that's always very impressive when not only do they live past 100, but now they're getting towards 110. It's amazing.
1: And she's incredibly active. She still has a valid driver's license. As a matter of fact, she just got it renewed through 2033. So she's on the roads.
0: Great.
1: She works out three times a week. She was just honored at an event attended by the governor of Delaware, Matt Meyer. 130 people showed up. She's the oldest living alumni of Delaware State University, which is one of our country's HBCUs. She's a retired elementary school teacher. She spent three decades educating children and successfully navigated the transition of school integration in 1965.
0: It's an amazing story.
2: That's awesome. She has quite a few stories to tell, I'm sure.
1: Yes, she says she works out at the Dover's Modern Maturity Center three times a week. She's maintained a constant morning exercise routine for the last 20 years. As I mentioned, she still has her driver's license. She even has a special parking spot for people over 100 years old. And she attributes her graceful aging to staying active and joked that after two husbands, she is done taking care of another man.
2: Man, I know that's right. Two? I would have been after the first.
3: Right.
2: I mean, hey. I love you, baby. That's it.
0: We're not that hard to take care of or to be with. Although my wife...
2: The fact that you say take care of was the first thing out of your mouth says a lot.
0: Well, she did put me to bed last night, and it was very exciting.
2: See, that's why one and done.
0: Kenny, what else do you have?
1: Well, a lot of high schoolers are either wrapped up with their school year or it's wrapping up soon, and Planet Fitness is offering a great deal. Anybody between the ages of 14 and 19 years old can work out for free at any one of their 2,400-plus locations across the country.
0: That's great.
2: Awesome. Cool.
1: Yeah, not only that, they're going to get a free workout class so you can work with a professional and show you what to do.
0: That's the difference maker, because a friend of mine took me to the gym when I was in that age range, and then I was just so sore, I couldn't like extend my arm properly, and it was because I didn't know what I was doing, and I was listening to him who didn't know what he was doing.
2: Yeah, and you do feel overwhelmed, because you're like, what does this machine do?
0: Right. You know? Yeah, you need to be trained properly, and if that's something I can redo, and I say this now, I should just start now. That would have been like a game changer for my life had I just stuck with the gym and done it properly.
1: Sure.
0: So that training class is key. That could change your life forever.
1: Yeah. Of course, the initiative, they want to combat summer boredom and also promote physical health and boosting confidence in teenagers who I think need it.
0: It was really hard to like talk to a girl.
1: Yeah.
0: Because they wouldn't want to look at me. But anyway, listen, I'm happy how life turned out. It's great. Kenny, thanks for keeping us somewhat...
2: Right, your wife puts you to bed now, so what are you complaining about?
0: No, things are good. Thanks for keeping us somewhat
1: informed.
0: That's
1: what's happening.
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7: I will complain about the roundabouts. 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
14: The risk of stroke goes up for all of us as we age, but for women, the risk really amplifies after menopause. In fact, 1 in 5 women in the United States between the ages of 55 and 75 will have a stroke. But according to a new study carried out by researchers in California, adhering to the Mediterranean diet can significantly lower that risk. One expert said, "We continue to see study after study showing that a predominantly plant-based diet improves all sorts of different outcomes. Now, with this diet in particular, you've seen it lower the risk of certain types of cancer, diabetes, depression, dementia, even gum disease." Now, as a reminder, the Mediterranean diet prioritizes eating vegetables, fruits, beans, olive oil, nuts and fish, and limiting meat and dairy. I'm Dr. Sanjay Gupta, helping you live a better life.

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1: Trying to be as dark as they possibly can.
2: Like being mean is funny.
3: Yeah.
2: Yeah, that's what they're going for.
1: But I'm wondering, like, when I think back on roasts, because I always used to watch them when I was a kid, they were mean then too. I just wonder if you don't expect it in this world that we're in, where everyone's just going for the throat and it's hyper vicious.
4: It's kind of refreshing, honestly.
1: You would be refreshed, right?
4: I mean, I don't know. Everybody's very careful about offending people, and this is one opportunity where all those rules are gone and everybody's just accepting of it. This is how it is, and we can laugh at each other and be mean and still be friends afterwards. I think it's kind of cool.
1: Yeah, well, you start to read about history and, like, through the course of history, the culture and where it's at, a lot of some of these underlying feelings come out sideways through the comedians of the time. Right. So, like, the court jesters back in the day, you know, the things that no one could say, it's like, oh, there's a space for it. It's almost like a weird release.
4: Yeah.
1: And I think we're seeing that in these roasts. It's also interesting how much attention there is just because it's live. Like, isn't that weird? We're in such an on-demand world that if something's willing to go on in the moment, people are like, yeah, that's great. And it's like, well, you're just tuning into television.
2: Yeah, that's what it is.
1: That is what it's always been. Yeah. It is refreshing on that front.
4: Yeah.
1: Because the first thing that happens, from what I heard, was Tom Brady comes out, which was a big surprise. And, you know, he got wrecked at his roast by Kevin Hart, right?
3: And he seemed offended by a lot of the jokes that were told about him, especially stuff about his family.
2: Well, yeah. I mean, I can understand that's his family.
1: But and it seems like they're constantly crossing the line where you go, why would you even say that to the guy? Like, even in a comedic setting, but that's what they do more and more of. But to the point of it being live, Tom Brady comes out and starts making fun of Kevin Hart about the Knicks dominating his team because he's from Philly.
4: Yeah.
1: And it's like, oh, cool. That couldn't have happened unless the Knicks just won.
4: Right. Tom Brady bought out a baby-sized Knicks jersey and handed it to Kevin
3: Hart. He said it was newborn size.
2: Right.
3: So, I mean, that's funny.
4: Then Tom Brady started hitting on Kevin Hart's wife sitting in the front row. It was it was wild. Tom was funny. Yeah. He surprised me.
3: It's annoying that he was funny. Yeah.
1: So I guess they have a team of writers because it's not Tom writing the jokes, right?
3: I doubt it.
4: I don't think so. I mean, Draymond Green, another professional athlete, was on the dais. Lizzo performed on flute and then did a few minutes as well. And actually, Draymond commented that the jokes were written by somebody else. And Lizzo was laughing after every line. It seemed like she was reading them for the first time.
1: Right.
4: It was good.
2: I can see her being funny, though.
4: She was great.
2: Like, I can see her possibly writing it herself and being like, this is just funny. I'm laughing because it's funny.
3: Because you have to be semi-funny because you still have to deliver the lines and make them funny. So.
1: Right. And then Kenny, you watched it in your shower. First thing.
4: It was on a little late last night, so I wanted to be somewhat prepared for today. So, yeah, I have a shower holder for my phone.
3: Nice.
4: And I was catching up there, and as I was getting ready, I was watching the roast. Yes.
1: Well, there you go. It'll be on Netflix for quite some time. This is the TJ.
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12: Across the country right now, at this very moment, there are probably arguments taking place about who's doing more of the housework, the homework, the shuttling of kids from this activity to that. It's true. By and large, women do more of this than men. But doesn't have to be that way. And if you and your spouse can level that playing field, it's going to make both of you and your kids happier. Psychologist Yelena Kecmanovic says, this might be how you get there. As hard as it might be at first, try to think of your partner like a teammate, not an adversary. Learn how to do some of the chores your partner does to get a better understanding of how much effort something takes. And finally, take the time to acknowledge what the other person is doing. And every now and then, even express your appreciation. That'll go a long way. I'm Dr. Sanjay Gupta, helping you live a better life.
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0: these beautiful things that I've got.
1: KBBY, today's hits and yesterday's favorites. This is the TJ Show. Yeah, no matter where you are, you may find this whole dynamic interesting because, you know, New York and Philly are so close to one another. Philadelphia tried to prevent New York Knicks fans from coming down and dominating their stadium. They literally put a ban on tickets so they couldn't get it.
2: Yeah, yep. They put a perimeter for sure. And they were also donating tickets to organizations to make sure that 76ers fans would show up in the stands.
1: Well, of course, you tell people, oh, you can't do that. I mean, you know this with kids. You say you can't do that.
2: And you want
1: to
2: do it.
1: They're going to find a way to do it. And so J-Bo happened to be in the arena last night, and you got some sound. You recorded it.
2: Yes, I was there for the game.
1: That is coming up before the end of the hour. And, you know, listen, I'm from the New York area. I ordered my Knicks hat last week. My family, they're all from Philly. They're very upset with how this series turned out. Mm-hmm. And so I did a little experiment on Friday after the show. I went home. I had my Knicks hat on. And listen to this. My wife falls right into the trap.
3: Hey, you got a new hat.
4: Yeah.
1: She hadn't seen it yet at that point.
3: Knicks, interesting. You know where you are, right?
1: I think Jess gets genuinely nervous because they're sports nuts. Mm-hmm. They love the game.
4: I like the Knicks.
3: Ew. That's fine. I just hope that you're... Usually people make polarizing choices and they're very strong and very fit.
1: Now, that's a very big insult, actually.
3: Willing to defend themselves.
4: What can I defend?
3: And you're in hostile territory to that hat.
4: Name one player on the...
3: Jojo Embiid. My family has a cat named after him.
1: I didn't even know, by the way, that that cat was named Jojo because of the basketball player.
5: His name's not Jojo, though. His name is Joel.
1: Oh, really?
6: Name one player in the Knicks.
4: Cat.
3: No.
4: Yeah.
3: Cat.
4: Yeah.
3: A cat?
4: Yep, cat.
1: So, by the way, I learned that on Friday from you guys.
2: Yes.
1: I'm such a huge fan. I didn't know one player on the team. Now, I walk in and my kids, listen to them. They all only care... because their families brainwashed them into caring about sports. Listen
2: their
1: to this.
2: Their family? The other side?
1: Yes, yes. This is my 11-year-old.
7: Are you wearing a new hat?
4: What does it say?
7: New York Knicks.
4: What?
7: Knicks.
1: She has no idea what the team is called.
4: Do you know who that is?
7: A football team.
4: No.
7: A baseball team.
4: No.
7: A basketball team.
4: It's a basketball team.
7: What?
1: Willa coming through.
7: Finally make it until their last game.
4: I'm actually rooting for the team that's playing against them. Did you know that the Knicks are playing the 76ers? Did you know that?
1: She had no idea.
7: Mm-mm. No.
4: You care and you don't even know what you care about.
7: I just care about the 76ers, not the Knicks. He always roots against our teams. Like for the we root for the
4: guys. I'm a New Jersey kid. Okay, I'm a New York sports guy.
7: We root for the Eagles. You root for the Buffalo Bills.
8: Dada, if you're wrong, if they win, you have to owe Kenny an $1 chicken.
1: Oh, yeah, we bet a chicken sandwich one time on a game, and they remember that. Yeah. They don't really know how betting works. I said, Kenny wants them to win, too.
4: Kenny wants the Knicks to win.
1: Yeah.
8: I know, but you still owe him a chicken.
1: Yeah, not...
2: You do. No, that's not the way that works.
1: Not signing up for DraftKings anytime soon. All right, so J-Bo in the arena, coming up in a few moments on the TJ Show.
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10: Moore Park starting to see just the very early signs of a morning drive on the 118. It's going to be on both sides at Moore Park Avenue and then again at Grimes. Just the smallest pocket of red at each of those. It's not really affecting the drive in either direction. It's 30 minutes between Satakoi and Moore Park. In Satakoi, everything clean on the eastbound 118. Just coming to Telephone and then across Vineyard. You won't hit delays at Santa Clara and southbound on Vineyard towards the 101, a straight shot. Oxnard, 2000 Oaks on the 101. Southbound is 20 minutes from the Traffic Center. I'm Rich Cassone.

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0: 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This is the TJ Show. And I think every sports organization needs to take note of what the Philadelphia 76ers did wrong. You can't tell another team's fans that they're not allowed at your arena and then you try to block them from buying tickets.
1: Yeah.
0: And also, how insane is this? So the 76ers were getting crushed by the Knicks, and so their fans aren't thrilled. If you're a New York fan, you're willing to pay extra for the tickets. Wouldn't you unload those tickets so fast?
1: Yeah.
0: Half of them were leaving the game, right?
1: I mean, yeah. I mean, there were 76ers, because I was there last night with my husband Archie and my friend Naisha. There were 76ers fans in the arena, for sure. But it definitely felt like a Knicks home game. Like, yeah. There was a lot more of them than there were 76ers fans.
0: New Yorkers are some of the most defiant people. You tell them they can't be there, they're going to find a way.
1: And also, when you're losing, right, you start to sell your tickets because you're like, I don't want to be in that crowd.
0: Yeah.
1: So then more Knicks fans bought tickets.
0: Exactly. Well, this is great. You are a reporter on the scene, recording, letting us hear what it sounded like in the arena. And you snuck in your New York friend.
1: I did.
0: So you're taunting the Philly people.
1: Pretty much.
2: This is what you hear. The whole bunch of Knicks fans in this arena booing.
0: Now, what were they booing?
1: So the Knicks fans were booing Joel Embiid when he was going up for a free throw. And then when he made the free throw, then you heard the 76ers fans cheering.
0: Oh, wow.
2: This is ridiculous. Ridiculous. Wow. What do you have to say for your fellow Knicks fans?
3: Your fan base, they ain't real, we about that life, we travel.
0: Look at this, it is a New York crowd.
1: It is.
2: Yeah, Knicks fans is wild out here, very wild.
0: That's so funny.
1: What do you hear them? They're like, let's go Knicks.
4: Let's go Knicks.
1: Let's go Knicks.
4: Sounds like Madison Square Garden.
0: Let's go Knicks. They took it over.
1: No, they did.
0: Now, what are they saying
1: Knicks
0: here?
1: Knicks and four.
4: That's a Bruins.
0: That's what happens. Yeah, take note, Minnesota, right? Timberwolves still playing. They won last night.
4: Yeah, that series is tied up 2-2. They beat the Spurs last night.
0: Don't tell anyone they can't come to your game, otherwise it turns into this.
1: Now, this is at the end of the game.
0: Hey!
1: So...
0: Wow.
1: Now, you had the cheering. It's the end of the game. The arena's still full with Knicks fans, and this is when they're leaving. They're literally just, like, chanting in the hallways.
0: Wow. Yeah. A chorus of fans that weren't allowed to show up to the game.
1: Exactly, they showed up. Sweet, sweet.
0: Sweet.
1: Go, New York, go, New York, go.
0: Did you have a good time?
1: I had a good time. I mean, I had no dog in the fight because I was cheering for both, but I was leaning heavy towards the 76ers because I'm like, somebody has to cheer for these people.
0: Yeah, and also, I mean, it was a pretty, like, they crushed him.
1: Oh, crush is an understatement, man. It was embarrassing. It was so embarrassing. I'm like, no wonder why 76ers fans didn't show up.
0: It's so funny. Well, there you go. We still got a whole lot more basketball to play.
1: Yep.
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6: Summerlin, not seeing any delays yet on the 101 on the northbound side. The drive out of Oxnard. Still clear for you, sitting at just over 40 minutes up into Santa Barbara. We do have some construction going on and off ramps in the area on the northbound side. The off ramp to Cabrillo Boulevard, that's closed for long-term repair work. And on the southbound side, the on ramp from both Olive Mill and Posilipo. The rest of the 101 southbound looks good into Ventura. And if you're headed down into Thousand Oaks, Oxnard through Camarillo, wide open. That's 20 minutes from the traffic center. I'm Rich Cassone.

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0: It's the TJ show. Well, at least some people are getting gas relief.
1: Yeah, I get that every day.
0: No, not that kind.
1: Body rate.
0: All right. We're getting to this in a few moments. Coming up in the news on the TJ show.
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3: The average price for a gallon of gas has flattened out in California. The price for a gallon of self-serve regular is holding steady at $6.15. AAA says that's still 5 cents higher than it was 1 week ago. Gas in Los Angeles is now $6.24. The average price in Ventura County, $6.14. One American passenger returning from the cruise ship stricken by a deadly hantavirus outbreak is testing positive. A statement from the Department of Health and Human Services says one of the 17 Americans from the MV Hondius will be transported to the Nebraska Biocontainment Unit and does not show symptoms. The Dodgers are on a two-game losing skid. Los Angeles fell to the Atlanta Braves 7-2 in the finale of a three-game series at Dodger Stadium. Max Muncy hit his 10th home run of the season on a two-run shot in the eighth inning. Starting pitcher Justin Robleski is charged with his first loss after allowing seven runs through eight-plus innings. The Dodgers are 24-16. They host the San Francisco Giants tonight. You can listen to all the Dodgers games on Ventura County's home for the Los Angeles Dodgers, Groovy 106.3. From the News Center, I'm Rich.
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0: 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This is the TJ Show, our news. It sounds different around here. Kenny reads through every story he can find, and then he brings us the most interesting ones. Kenny, what's happening on the planet today?
1: Gas prices are ridiculously high. I think the national average is $4.53 per gallon. And
0: totally grotesque.
2: Yeah, it's insane.
1: Tough. And some of the people that it's hurting most are these gig workers who rely on their cars, delivery drivers for DoorDash and other companies. And it's at least refreshing to see that DoorDash has announced they're going to allocate about $50 million to help their drivers out during this time of ridiculously high gas prices.
0: They better, because of a sudden you start crunching the numbers. And it doesn't pay to be a delivery person anymore.
1: Exactly.
2: Especially if people aren't tipping. Like, tip. Please tip.
0: Yeah.
2: If people are bringing groceries to your house, if they're bringing food, if they're helping you and they're saving you time, tip them.
0: Well, yeah, and then the gas prices changes their whole ecosystem.
2: Yes.
1: Absolutely. So, according to this report in the Associated Press, instead of investing in new things, DoorDash is allocating this money for right now, and they'll tackle their future plans down the line, I suppose. But after this announcement, their stock price jumped 11%. So not only are they helping their people, it turned out to be a good thing that made investors happy about it, too.
0: Cool. Kenny, what else do you have?
1: It's a really bad time to be a Philadelphia sports fan right now. After the Sixers got swept by the Knicks, the Philadelphia Flyers also got swept in the NHL playoffs at the hands of the Carolina Hurricanes.
2: Yeah, Philly fans are licking their wounds right now, I'll tell you that.
0: Yeah, I don't know what to say, actually, because I don't know anything about sports. But
1: well, we do have some more competitive series.
0: I was trying to have a sports take.
2: Aren't you a Knicks fan?
0: Well, I have the Knicks hat on, yes.
2: Yeah, that's about it.
1: More competitive series with Montreal at Buffalo, Las Vegas and Anaheim, and Colorado versus Minnesota. And then much closer series on the NBA side, with the exception of Oklahoma City and LA. They play tonight. Might be another sweep there. But we do have a pretty close one with Cleveland and Detroit. Also with Minnesota beating the Spurs last night. That is also a tied series. So
0: cool.
1: The Knicks are going to be waiting, I think, for a little while.
2: Yeah, they get some rest, eat some good meals, you know, all that good stuff.
0: It's very good. Kenny, what else do you have?
1: Do you know how on Instagram, if you're scrolling through reels, a lot of times it's just reposting other content? There's hardly any original content. It's just reposting other content.
0: Yeah, there's like one video that is a huge hit, and then you've got all these accounts that seemingly cash in on that. I don't even know how that's okay. Because you'd think the Instagram algorithm would promote the original place it came from, rather than all these weird accounts that have just found a way to mine other people's content.
2: And that has thousands of followers.
0: Yeah. Mm-hmm.
1: So you're right. And it appears, I guess, Instagram has taken note, perhaps finally, but they're going to stop recommending these accounts that only push out other people's stuff.
0: Only took them over a decade to figure that one out. Okay.
1: Yeah. So an account will not receive recommendations on a For You page if it hasn't posted any original content in the past 30 days.
0: Kenny, thanks for keeping us somewhat informed.
1: That's what's happening.
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4: Ventura County starting out light this morning. If you're in Moore Park, the eastbound 118, that looks clear all the way out to Chatsworth. The westbound side, a few cars right around Grimes Canyon and around Moore Park Avenue, but it's not really adding any time to the drive out to Sattaquay, which is still just 30 minutes in Sattaquay. Haven't really seen a buildup yet on the eastbound 118 as you make your way to Santa Clara, and just some minor slowing at Santa Clara. And the westbound 126 out of Fillmore, wide open through Santa Paul into the 101. From the Traffic Center, I'm Rich Cassone.

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8: You know, it's interesting. For such a long time, I think people thought about diseases as something that mostly happened later in life. Just in recent years, however, we as a society have really begun to think about preventing certain ailments much, much earlier. Case in point, new study out of Northwestern University School of Medicine found the mid-30s are a major turning point for men's heart health. For women, about a decade later. But for the men, this is the time when you really need to be thinking about your heart health seriously. At a bare minimum, start seeing a primary care doctor once a year just to get your blood pressure and cholesterol checked. You can also look up and then do your best to follow what is known as the American Heart Association's Life's Essential Eight. These are things everyone can do to decrease the risk of heart disease. I'm Dr. Sanjay Gupta, helping you live a better life.

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0: 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This is the TJ Show. We've got Twyla in Minnesota. And yes, I was, I've been wearing my Knicks hat because...
1: Big fan.
0: I'm a fan now. I'm rooting for him.
1: Bandwagon there.
0: Yeah. And, you know, this is the first sports-related hat that I've bought since I was under 10 years old. The last one was a New York Yankees hat. It was a fitted one.
1: Okay.
0: And I was upset because it didn't quite fit right. Yeah. And I thought it was going to make me look cool.
1: It fitted to your head.
0: Yeah. And Twyla, you said you wanted to share something about when you were a kid and how you didn't understand basketball.
2: Yes. Okay, so being Filipino and Chinese with my family, we don't watch TV. So I wanted to get involved in high school. I was so involved in my dancing, I decided to join the girls' basketball cheerleading team. Never watched the game. I made it on the cheerleading team. I was so excited. First game, having fun. And then halftime comes. My friend says, "What are you doing?" And I'm like, "I'm cheering for our team. We're over here." I didn't know that they switch hoops.
3: Yeah, they switch sides at halftime.
1: Yes.
2: After halftime.
0: I think you and I are cut from the same cloth. Although,
1: cheering for the wrong team.
0: Yeah, I was trying to get into sports because I know you guys really love it. And so I did like an overnight order of my Knicks hat. I thought it'd fit right in. Mm-hmm. Wasn't perfectly received, but that's fine. You know, I think...
3: I like it.
2: Yeah.
0: Thank you very much, Kenny.
1: We like it. We just want you bandwagoning, and that's all.
0: All right. Well, Twyla, can I share something with you, basketball-related story? So, okay, this was last week. Went to the park with my kids and my daughter, my oldest daughter, Charlie, she's 11. She's been into basketball. And so she wanted to play one-on-one with me.
3: Uh-oh.
0: I really did something magnificent. I was dribbling the ball and I dribbled it through her legs.
3: Nice.
1: Oh,
0: and then I came out on the other side and she looked shocked. And then I got up. It would have been great if the layup went in, but it bounced off and it took me three times. Yeah, it took me three.
1: It's all right. There are professional players that also miss layups.
0: Yeah, yeah. But it was cool. I couldn't believe I was still able to do the dribble, the ball, because that's the most humiliating thing. You go through someone else's legs and just boom, and they don't see it coming.
1: Yeah.
3: Let me give you a tip. You have to do the fake shot. She turns around to see if the ball goes in or not. Then you bounce it off her back. And then start dribbling.
0: She's 11, Kenny.
1: Her back so bad.
3: Yeah. Throw
1: no
3: it softly.
1: Mercy.
0: She doesn't need terrible posture.
3: No, you could do it gently.
2: Yeah, the next year, I did try out for cheerleading again, but I thought, well, let me try out for basketball. I didn't make it after the first day.
1: Oh.
2: The coach said it wasn't for me because I kept leaping across the whatever.
1: Court. The court. Yeah. It's called a court. You were leaping. Yeah. It's that dancer in you.
2: Yeah. So he told me you better stick to dancing. He goes, you're good, but you keep pointing your toes and you keep leaping across the court. And I'm like, oh, okay. Well, thank you for being so nice about it.
0: Well, listen, Twyla, as you well know, we're in the heat of playoff season. Congrats on your Minnesota team.
2: Yep, I have to get into it now because my boyfriend is a big basketball fan, and so I'm learning a lot.
1: You take care, Twyla.
0: You have a great week.
1: Bye.
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5: The 101 showing its first signs of yellow this morning. It's on the northbound side in Ventura. As you come up to the 33, just a short pocket of slowing there, not adding a ton to the drive time. Drive times have remained steady. The northbound drive out of Oxnard into Santa Barbara, just over 40 minutes now. In the southbound drive into Thousand Oaks, just over 20 minutes. In Satakoi, the eastbound 118 does remain clear coming off the 126, but brake lights are starting to form at Santa Clara. From the Traffic Center, I'm Rich Cassone.
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0: 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This is the TJ Show. I was with my kids most of the weekend. Mama had some stuff to do.
1: She had Mother's Day weekend?
0: She did.
1: Good.
0: Yes. Yeah, she had a lot going on. But I pre-bought tickets to go see that movie, The Sheep Detectives.
1: Good for you.
0: Which, it really intrigued me, first of all, because the story is incredibly clever. It's about a shepherd that reads mystery novels to his sheep. And you'd think, you know, they're sheep. They don't understand what's going on. Well, it turned out they were listening. And they talk to each other when he's not there. And it helped them solve a really big crime. And you'll have to see it to get more information on it. But it was a very sweet movie. I did go see it. I got the tickets. And my kids absolutely loved it. And then I guess I'm not shocked to see it. Because anytime somebody puts out an original idea, nobody goes to see it. They wound up being like number four on the list this weekend. Is that right?
1: Wasn't the theater full though when you went?
0: It was. Yeah, it was full. I mean, I guess it's wild. You'd think people want original movies. Like, why did Mortal Kombat, which was apparently a bad movie, rake in 40 million and then Sheep Detectives rakes in 16 million?
1: I mean, Mortal Kombat has history.
0: I know. It annoys me.
1: And this was called Sheep Detectives. Though I do want to see it because I saw the trailer and I thought it was really cute.
0: You would love it, J-Bo.
1: I feel like I would.
0: I just feel like it pulls at the heartstrings. Mm-hmm. It was very deep.
1: I love it.
0: It's like, whoa.
1: Love it already.
2: It also had to contend with Devil Wears Prada 2, which is a juggernaut. It's almost at $500 million.
1: Yeah. Which I also want to see.
0: People want that. Yeah. They don't want sheeps solving a crime.
1: You're right.
0: Which would be great.
1: I want both.
0: Yeah.
3: All right, girls.
0: So this is after the movie. I'm in the car interviewing my kids. First-hand review. Which, by the way, the audience said it was a 96% on Rotten Tomatoes.
2: Yep.
0: Huge.
3: Without giving away any plot lines or anything about the movie, what did you think of The Sheep Detectives?
4: It was really good, and some of it was funny, too. I liked the guy. There was a guy that was a wimp, but then he turned into a hero.
0: Yeah, well, yeah.
1: Oh, that's sweet.
0: Reminds them of their dad.
1: Did they say
4: but
1: that?
4: But, Dad, were you crying in the movie?
3: Why are you asking that?
4: Because your voice was all shaky and hoarse. Like, guys, did you like the movie?
0: So it turns out, as we were driving away from the theater, full disclosure, I did get a little emotional.
1: Oh,
0: because
1: they,
0: you know, it's a whole thing about grief and how people deal with their grief. Mm-hmm. And, you know, my wife talks about grief constantly.
1: Yeah.
0: She wrote a book about it. And it's like, oh, man. And I'm looking at my kids. I'm expecting them to be teary-eyed. They have no feelings.
1: No, they have feelings. Kids process grief differently.
0: Well, yeah, I could tell you. It was not on their face.
1: And probably healthier, some would say. Just because they acknowledge it and then they kind of move on, whereas we kind of replay it because what can we do? We're adults. Life is tough.
0: Yeah.
3: What are you talking about? Why are you accusing me of being emotional?
0: They're laughing at me for being emotional,
1: okay.
0: By the way.
4: Your voice sounded so shaky. And your eyes were red.
0: Yeah.
3: Well, it was a very sweet movie.
4: So you did cry.
3: I don't think I cried.
4: But the end was my least favorite part because it was boring.
0: So the end was the most emotional part.
1: Oh, that's the boring part.
4: It was boring.
0: He said it was boring.
3: Wah. What are you talking about? That was the best part.
0: Yeah, there you go. So, listen, highly recommend it. It was a beautiful movie. This is the TJ Show.
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6: No major delays, no major incidents in Ventura County this morning. There are some pockets of slowing that are popping up here and there on the northbound 101 out of Oxnard. You will slow down at Sheffield Drive in Summerlin, just a small pocket of brake lights. 45 minutes the entire stretch into Santa Barbara. The southbound side clear, and the southbound side Oxnard into Thousand Oaks. Haven't seen any delays in Camarillo. In Santaquoi, the eastbound 118, a few more cars out near Telephone Road. From the Traffic Center, I'm Rich Cassone.

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0: 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This is the TJ Show, and it was Mother's Day weekend. Hope it was beautiful for you. Elias wanted to share a story out of Jefferson City, Tennessee, about one of his favorite Mother's Days many, many years ago. Go ahead, Elias. The spotlight's on you.
1: Well, when I was a kid, my mom was all about letting me enjoy that, and I loved Superman at the time. And she let me wear this little Superman costume everywhere we went when I was like 3-4 years old. And I carried around a stuffed teddy bear with me. And she washed it every day and cleaned it for me so that I could wear it again. Well, I decided a couple of years ago that I'd kind of give that back to her. And I bought a Superman suit and I took her out to Red Lobster, gave her a nice dinner, and I wore that Superman suit the entire time with that same stuffed teddy bear. I still have that stuffed teddy bear from when I was 3 years old, and I brought that with me.
0: That's adorable.
2: That is super creative and cute. How'd she receive it? Did she like it?
1: Oh, she loved it. I mean, she talked about how she got her Superman for the day. I was just glad that I could bring that memory back to her.
0: Well, that is a wonderful story. Yes. Thank you for sharing that with us. And now that Father's Day is on the horizon, that reminds me of a somewhat similar story. My grandfather, he used to have an old car, and he would pick us up. It was an old fancy car. He would drive us to McDonald's.
2: Okay.
0: And we always laughed about that. It was like, oh, this old fancy car, and now we're going to get pancakes at McDonald's. But it was like a memory that we just absolutely loved. So many years ago for his birthday, my brother went and rented that same old car and picked him up when he can't drive anymore.
2: That is cool, too.
0: And drove him to McDonald's, and they had breakfast together.
2: Yeah.
0: And I was like, man,
2: awesome.
0: I wish I thought of that one.
2: Yeah, DJ. Like, run it back, man.
0: That was so thoughtful. But you sound like a thoughtful guy, Elias. You dating anyone?
1: I've actually been married for 8 years.
2: Oh, that's right, Elias. You're not dating anyone but your wife.
0: That's right.
1: Right.
0: Of course you're married.
3: Someone locked him down.
0: Who wouldn't marry this guy?
2: Right, seriously.
0: Dr. Thoughtful.
1: Hey, thank you, TJ. I loved it, man. My buddy got me on the app and everything, and I've been listening ever since. I love the talks and the calls y'all get.
0: Oh, that's so cool.
2: Oh, man, appreciate it.
0: Well, Elias, keep telling your friends about it now. A friend told you, and that's how the word spreads. That's the kind of stuff that keeps us on the radio. So we appreciate you so much.
1: I appreciate y'all, man. Y'all take care.
0: Have a great day. And just like Elias did, you can call in anytime, join us either on the radio, you'll catch us in the studio, or you'll get our voicemail. 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
5: Summerlin, the northbound 101. Just as you're coming up to Sheffield Drive, we've got a stall. It's in the middle lane. It is causing a backup. The drive now from Oxnard, just around 55 minutes. Hopefully this car will be moved out of traffic soon, but for the moment, there is a pocket of red behind it. The southbound side, though, moving just fine, and that's clean all the way through Ventura and down 2000 Oaks in Moore Park. The southbound 23, 2000 Oaks. Not seeing any slowing at Olson. That's 15 minutes from the traffic center. I'm Rich Cassone.

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0: It's the TJ Show, and how did a grandma wind up at a high school prom? We'll get to this in a few moments. It's coming up in the news. 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
2: With a convicted rapist and murderer about to walk free, San Luis Obispo County District Attorney is condemning Governor Gavin Newsom. DA Dan Dow repeatedly pleaded to keep 75-year-old Alberto Tamez Jr. behind bars. Tamez was convicted of raping and strangling a woman in 1974. Late last year, he was granted parole by the state parole board, something Newsom could have blocked. President Trump will be in Beijing this week to meet with Chinese President Xi Jinping. The Thursday meeting was delayed for weeks after the start of the U.S.-Israeli war with Iran. The two leaders are expected to discuss the now months-old war, as well as trade, artificial intelligence, and Taiwan. The Dodgers are on a two-game losing skid. Los Angeles fell to the Atlanta Braves 7-2 in the finale of a three-game series at Dodger Stadium. Starting pitcher Justin Robleski was charged with his first loss after allowing 7 runs through 8-plus innings. The Dodgers are 24-16. They host the San Francisco Giants tonight. You can listen to all the Dodgers games on Ventura County's home for the Los Angeles Dodgers, Groovy 106.3. From the News Center, I'm Rich.
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0: 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This is the TJ Show. Our news, it sounds different around here. Kenny reads through every story he can find, and then he brings us the most interesting ones. Kenny, what's happening on the planet today?
1: You remember, I think it was a week or two ago, we had a call from Tracy. She listens to us in Whitehorse, Yukon Territory,
0: yes,
1: Canada.
0: Absolutely.
1: And she described it as the land of the midnight sun, because around this time of year, the sun doesn't set. They literally have daylight for 24 hours. I guess that's starting right about now. I just saw this article. It's a small town at the northern tip of Alaska. Utqiagvik, Alaska, just had its last sunset. They're going to have nothing but daylight for 84 days. The next time they'll see darkness is August 2nd.
2: Blackout curtains. Those work wonders.
0: What a business. That's got to, there's got to be like a blackout curtain store.
1: I would imagine.
0: Up there.
2: They sell out every year.
0: Yeah, fully eliminate the sunlight. That's got to be so weird.
1: Yeah, it's interesting.
0: I saw that in a vampire movie once, and I was like, wow, what a terrible place to live if you're a vampire.
1: Yeah, yeah.
0: There's no going outside in that place.
1: Well, although in the wintertime, it's darkness for 24 hours.
0: Well, true.
2: So they feed all winter.
1: Yes. Yeah. So this event, Land of the Midnight Sun, it brings constant sunlight to other places a little further south, Fairbanks, Alaska. They're going to have 24 hours of daylight for the next 70 days. And in places like where we're on, in Anchorage, Alaska, the sun sets as late as 10:42 p.m. in the summer.
0: It's incredible.
3: Interesting.
0: Can I just take a moment? You know, I like to keep a little gratitude journal. Something I just realized I didn't know I was grateful for, that at least at this point, there aren't actual vampires. We don't have to deal with that in this crazy world.
2: Thankful.
0: So, yeah, thankful for that. I'm going to write that down. Yeah. Kenny, what else you got?
1: This is really sweet. So there's a young man from Wisconsin. His name is Avant. He's 17 years old. And when he was a little boy, he made a promise to his grandmother that he would take her to his high school prom. So his grandmother is originally from Iceland. They didn't have the American prom tradition, but when she moved to the States, she became fascinated with it through movies and TV and just everything else. So he made this promise as a little boy, and guess what? He held true to his promise. He just took his grandmother to his senior prom.
2: Cute.
0: Look at
2: That's
0: that.
2: That's so cute.
4: How you That's doing? Awesome. Riding the track.
2: I mean, she looks good. I saw the photos. She looks good. She's like, all right, Grandma, start your stuff.
1: Yeah, they didn't skip any traditions. They participated with professional photos with Avant and his friends. They enjoyed a full night of dancing and celebration. As a matter of fact, his grandmother had not one but two escorts. Avant's best friend was her second escort. So she had young men on either side of her throughout the whole night. It was a really sweet thing.
0: That's fun. Kenny, what else do you have?
1: The NFL has agreed to a collective bargaining agreement with its officials, so we will have actual professional referees for the next NFL season and through 2032.
0: That's good.
1: Now, I do remember in 2012, there was a lockout where the officials and the league couldn't come to an agreement. They had replacement refs, and it was bad.
0: Well, it may be good for a team really like the Jets. Bad. They get the calls wrong.
1: I don't know.
0: Maybe they wind up...
1: The Jets have bad luck no matter who's officiating the game, but we'll have some good officiating for the next couple of years.
0: Kenny, thanks for keeping us somewhat informed.
1: That's what's happening.
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6: Monday light evaporating a little bit as more cars hit the roadway. The northbound drive out of Oxnard into Santa Barbara. A little bit under an hour now. Long pocket of red from Panera Lane to Sheffield Drive. The southbound side does remain clear, and southbound Oxnard into Thousand Oaks. That's just 25 minutes. More cars in Satakoy as well. Looking tight as you come eastbound on the 118 off of the 126 red up to Telephone Road. Opens up again, and then pockets of red all the way out to Santa Clara. But the drive out to Moore Park, just over 30 minutes. From the Traffic Center, I'm Rich Cassone.

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1: A Better Life with Dr. Sanjay Gupta.
2: If you are the parent of an infant, it can be really hard to find baby foods that are truly healthy for your child. According to a new study out of UNC Chapel Hill, almost three-quarters of baby foods are ultra-processed and may contain additives that are linked to potential health problems later in life. The study's lead author said what shocked her was that the top ingredient in 71% of these baby foods wasn't a fruit or vegetable, it was one or more additives that babies' guts are not fully developed enough to be able to handle. Eating the right food at this stage of life is so important because this is when children begin developing dietary preferences for the rest of their lives. So take the extra time to look at the ingredient labels on the foods you are buying. You're going to want short lists and also ingredients that you recognize. I'm Dr. Sanjay Gupta, helping you live a better life.
3: 700.
1: A Better Life with Dr. Sanjay Gupta.
2: There's something I'd like to talk to you about today, something that's been circulating on the internet that's become a real problem. Deep fake videos of me endorsing products that I've never even heard of and I have no relationship with whatsoever. Let me tell you clearly, these videos are scams. They are designed to take your money. Now, a couple things you should keep in mind. If something sounds too good to be true, it probably is. When you look at these videos, if they don't seem natural, if there's something off about them, the audio or the video, it's probably AI generated. And if you come across something that does pique your interest, see if you can find evidence of it from other sources. I promise you this, if I discover something incredible that you need to know about, I'm going to talk about it somewhere that you can easily find, not on some shady social media site. I'm Dr. Sanjay Gupta, helping you live a better life.
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2: You ever wonder why the same cold virus makes some people so sick and others not sick at all? Well, according to an interesting new study out of Yale School of Medicine, one key factor is how quickly the cells in their noses, called nasal cells, respond to the virus and contain it. It's called the interferon response, and it can vary for different people. Now, when that response gets inhibited, it can trigger a different reaction, which leads to excessive mucus production and inflammation. In other words, a cold that is a lot more miserable. 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

0: 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This is the TJ Show. I think this is such a bizarre story. It just shows you where we're at. This world is upside down, especially when it comes to our data. So get this, and you can read into the details of the story, but General Motors just settled a two-year legal battle in California over alleged misuse of customer driving data. GM agrees to pay $12.75 million in penalties. So to just boil it down, you know, you have all this data in your car as you're using a GPS, you're going from place to place. And that tells whoever has that data a lot about a person.
1: Yep.
0: You know where they're working, you know where they're driving every day, you know what businesses they go to.
1: Yes.
0: And when you sign up for these things, whatever they are, you know, they've got that 50 million long page privacy policy.
1: Mm-hmm.
0: And you kind of just assume that they're going to keep the data within that company. Well,
1: No, I don't.
0: So I'm bringing this up partially to say, well, even if it says you're protected,
1: right,
0: just beware of where you're putting your data, because in this case, and I don't know all the details of where they said their data was going to go, but they wind up selling the data. And now these third parties have these customers' data. And obviously they lost this lawsuit. But here's the funny part. They wound up earning $20 million for the sale of the data. They only lose almost $13 million in the lawsuit. So it's a profit.
1: It's still a profit.
0: They still
1: made money off of it.
0: And so I bring this up to say, you know, we're signing up for all kinds of things today. And we assume in this moment right now that it's just going to go wherever we're putting it. But this seems like one of those things where it's a fine worth paying. It's almost like a bill. Okay, so we want to do this thing that we're probably not supposed to do. Yeah, and we'll pay the bill for it. And they can obviously pay it. It's not like it's this extraordinary amount of money. So for me personally, I just think, well, do I really want to put my data into whatever it is?
1: Because it's not a lot of money for them.
0: Right.
1: However, how many times have the car company, the industry, been bailed out by the U.S. government, which is paid out by taxpayers?
2: Mm-hmm.
1: Well, so they made money off of us twice.
0: It's all kinds of wild. I don't know exactly what to do about it other than I know I do have a choice where I put my data. And so we'll see where this all goes. And, you know, it's just interesting to keep a watch on these headlines. They're profiting off of data. Well, it's not a breach, off of them seemingly breaking the rules.
1: So if you have a vehicle that has GPS, all that stuff, a smart car, I'm going to call it a smart car. So what, are you going to stop using it?
0: Better start figuring out the roads.
3: Well, TJ, we know where you're going anyway. You're going to get acai bowls.
0: Yeah.
1: And Home and Costco. I can tell you. Yeah. You want to, I'll sell you TJ's data. I know exactly where you're going.
2: 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I'm at TJ Podcast.
0: You better keep my Costco trips to yourself. All right, that's once a week I go there. 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
5: Just a few slow spots in the county this morning. Out of Fillmore, you are slow as you come off of the 23 on the westbound side of the 126. And then again at Halleck Drive. It's not adding a ton to the drive time. Still 30 minutes out to Ventura. This northbound on the 101 out of Ventura into Santa Barbara. That's where the real delays are. Summerlin, we've got brake lights from Padera Lane all the way up to Sheffield Drive. Still around 55 minutes for that. And on the southbound 101 Oxnard to Thousand Oaks, starting to see slowing at Las Posas. From the Traffic Center, I'm Rich Cassone.
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11: A better life with Dr. Sanjay Gupta.
12: The risk of stroke goes up for all of us as we age, but for women, the risk really amplifies after menopause. In fact, one in five women in the United States between the ages of 55 and 75 will have a stroke. But according to a new study carried out by researchers in California, adhering to the Mediterranean diet can significantly lower that risk. One expert said, "We continue to see study after study showing that a predominantly plant-based diet improves all sorts of different outcomes. Now, with this diet in particular, you've seen it lower the risk of certain types of cancer, diabetes, depression, dementia, even gum disease. Now, as a reminder, the Mediterranean diet prioritizes eating vegetables, fruits, beans, olive oil, nuts and fish, and limiting meat and dairy." I'm Dr. Sanjay Gupta, helping you live a better life.
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It's the TJ Show, and it looks like the RoboCop has struck again. This time, one of our listeners out there driving on the roads. It's coming up a few moments away on the TJ Show.

0: KBBY, today's hits, yesterday's favorites. This is the TJ Show. Look at this. Heard from one of our favorite listeners at 877-RADIO-TJ. That's your passport to get on the radio. You either catch us in the studio or you get our voicemail like Wally did. I think he has the most energy out of anyone who calls our show.
1: He's so fun.
2: You haven't heard from Wally in a while. Anyway, TJ, you got hit with one of those traffic cameras.
0: Yeah, I was sharing this the other day. This was last week on the show. I got these, so not just one, but multiple letters in the mail saying, hey, we just installed traffic cams in this one particular area. And it's like, it was so weird. I was going 35, but it was a residential area, and, you know, it just seemed safe. I don't know. I was with my kids in the car. It's not like I'm a speed monster. And I didn't even see there was a sign for 25. Anyway, I get two warnings saying, you better slow down or you will get a ticket in this area. So I'm like, all right, cool. But not a physical person, just a camera. And these are popping up in more and more places.
2: I got hit with one also, but it was for no insurance. I had insurance. But I got the car out of state. I insured it in Texas. And then when I came to Oklahoma, it wouldn't show up on my license plate. Like when a cop gets behind you, they could tell if you have insurance.
0: Oh, see, look at that. So it takes a photo and it makes a decision about this person and whether or not they're insured.
1: What a snitch. Mind your business. If it's not a cop doing it, like, we should not be relying on these AI and robots and computer and cameras to tell on us.
0: Well, it's annoying because now you got to deal with that. You have to prove that you are insured, and who needs, you're stealing time from people's lives.
1: And those things do make mistakes.
0: Yeah, well, clearly, here.
2: It was a $180 fine.
0: Yep.
2: And I had to prove to them that I had the insurance. But anyways, it was a pain in the butt. I'm telling you.
0: Yeah, and by the way, so, you know, and the problem is a lot of these departments that are now being run with this sort of AI thing, they're understaffed. So you get a ticket and it's for the wrong thing. So now you have to prove yourself with people who are often not in the office. Right. And so you've got to now deal with this or pay $180 to make your life easier.
1: And a lot of these citations are being given by private companies, not even from the state. Private companies that are sometimes in other countries.
0: Yeah, they've got to figure this thing out.
2: You know, I've been listening to you guys, and I've been really restraining myself. But you guys keep picking on Kenny almost once or twice a week.
0: This guy is Kenny's biggest fan, president of your fan club.
2: And he's going through a lot right now. He has a lot on his plate. I really think you guys need to lay off of him.
0: Well, he's about to get married next year.
1: What does Kenny have on his plate?
3: What's on his plate?
0: He's planning a wedding.
4: Taco Bell.
1: You mean his fiance is planning a wedding?
0: Yeah.
4: I'm planning.
2: I gave up. But anyways, you guys have a great day, great week, great year. And bye.
0: Thank you for that, Wally. Yes, Heather.
3: I actually saw a dude. I was driving through the town where you got your robo tickets, and one dude was protesting those cameras.
0: Really?
3: Yeah, he had a sign and everything. Yeah,
1: I'm proud of him.
3: At least one person's doing something.
0: Yeah, maybe I'll join him.
3: You should. Two people doing something.
0: Yeah, there you go. This is the TJ Show.
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6: War Park, starting to see some slowing form on the southbound 23 as you come up to Olson Road, little pocket of red there, and slowing down to Avenida de los Arboles. Looking at 20 minutes to the 101, the westbound 118, we have normal congestion around Grimes Canyon and Balcom Canyon, 30 minutes out to Satqua. The southbound 101 also slowing. You're going to hit a pocket as you come up to Del Norte, and then again at Wendy Drive, 30 minutes, Oxnard to Thousand Oaks. From the Traffic Center, I'm Rich Cassone.

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0: KBBY, today's hits and yesterday's favorites. This is the TJ Show. You know, everyone is talking about this Kevin Hart roast. There was actually another roast happening over the weekend that I haven't heard mentioned anywhere publicly. Kenny here, his family, they show each other love by insulting each other and beating them up.
1: Yeah.
2: Only verbally.
0: This is like what, for the big 40-year birthday?
3: My cousin Mike turned 50.
0: So whole family, their job was to prepare a roast, and then you all beat him up.
3: Yeah, everybody got hit. I got hit. I had a few jokes about my weight that I wasn't necessarily expecting, but hey, I'll take it. It was all in good fun.
0: So was your fiance there?
3: Yes, she was.
0: Do they, like, attack her, or is it too early in the family for
3: that? No, she was, like, a reference and a way to make fun of me.
0: Got it. Okay. That's good.
2: how could you get a woman like her? Stuff like that.
3: Something along those lines. Like, sure. But I was surprised that AI was a part of the roast. My cousin Greg admitted to having ChatGPT write a big chunk of his presentation.
2: So, aw, lame.
0: Yeah, but it wasn't just him, right? Like, multiple
3: his father, my Uncle Bo, also relied on ChatGPT. They were kind of bragging about it. I was like, what are you talking about?
2: Do you know how much family history and stuff you have to load a ChatGPT for it to come up with jokes?
0: they don't
2: That's
0: care.
2: That's a lot of work.
0: Well, you know, and that's the thing. It's like, wherever we can take a shortcut, it seems like people try to take a shortcut.
3: Mm-hmm. Yeah.
0: And then it becomes a lesser quality. Because you're right, like, there's such a richness to being in a family, and you know intricate details about your family. So what? Do you put that into ChatGPT and hope it spits something out? Or is it going to be better if you just take the time to write something from your human brain?
3: Yeah, well, you guys are right, because, I mean, obviously a lot of personal information. Mike had a little bit of a troubled youth. He was a little bit of a troublemaker as a kid. And, yeah, I guess ChatGPT ingested all of these stories to write jokes for some of my family members. It was interesting.
0: What'd you do this weekend, Jabo?
2: Oh, man, a lot of things. I went to lunch with a friend, and that was cool. And then I sold a couple things on Facebook Market. And
0: went
2: to playoff game and saw the Knicks and the 76ers, which was great. That was a highlight for sure.
0: We heard that, by the way. If you missed it, you can hear it on our podcast after the show. Search for the TJ Show wherever you listen to them. What'd you sell? You make big bucks?
2: I sold a twin bed. My husband and I, we had a twin bed that we had to get rid of, so sold that.
0: Oh, that's a clunky sale. You don't just bring that to the supermarket parking lot.
2: No, I mean, it was solid wood. It had storage. It came with the mattress, and the guy came to the house. He disassembled it himself.
0: In your house?
2: Yeah. Oh. Brought his own tools. And, we have carpet upstairs. That's where the bed was. And so I told him, I was like, hey, you have two options. You can take your shoes off and go upstairs, or you can wear booties on your shoes. He's like, I'll just take the booties.
0: Nice.
2: Like, cool. That's what's up.
1: I always take the booties.
2: Yeah, it was great. I mean, he didn't haggle me on price. He paid what I asked for. He took the bed. It was a quick transaction.
0: That's fantastic. And also, yet again, another reminder that there's so much stuff out there, furniture, that if you're looking to save a few bucks and maybe times are a little bit tough, or you don't want to pay full price for something, go look on these Facebook marketplaces.
2: Yeah. A lot of things are free too, which is nice.
0: Yeah, people just want to get them out of the house if you're willing to show up and put them on a truck.
2: Yep.
0: So congrats on the sale.
2: Thanks.
0: And you probably helped someone there.
2: Yeah.
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5: Miramonte, we've got a stall on the eastbound 150 right at the 33. It's a right turn lane. Seeing some brake lights form behind that. The rest of the 150 out through Ojai is clear. All the way down into Santa Paula, the westbound 126 out of Fillmore. That stayed pretty calm all morning. Minor delays at Halleck, 30 minutes Fillmore out to Ventura. And the 101, things getting better on the southbound side. Some delays were starting to form at Del Norte. Those are gone now. The drive just over 25 minutes into Thousand Oaks. From the Traffic Center, I'm Rich Gassone.

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1: Governor Gavin Newsom's new program to provide free diapers to parents of newborns is drawing criticism from political opponents. Republican candidate for governor Steve Hilton argues the program's costs do not add up, claiming the state is overpaying for the diapers. Hilton also questioned the state's partnership with Baby to Baby, alleging ties to Newsom's wife. Newsom announced the $20 million initiative Friday, calling it the first statewide program of its kind in the nation. The Lakers are looking to avoid being swept in the Western Conference semifinals. Los Angeles hosts the Oklahoma City Thunder tonight in Game 4 at Crypto.com Arena. Luka Doncic has already been ruled out for the game. The Lakers are coming off a 131-108 loss in Game 3 on Saturday. They trailed the best of seven series 3-0. The Dodgers are on a two-game losing skid. Los Angeles fell to the Atlanta Braves 7-2 in the finale of a three-game series at Dodger Stadium. Starting pitcher Justin Robleski was charged with his first loss after allowing seven runs through eight-plus innings. Dodgers are 24-16. You can listen to all the Dodgers games on Ventura County's home for the Los Angeles Dodgers, Groovy 106.3. From the News Center, I'm Rich.
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8: They say the holy water's watered down, and this town's lost its faith. Our colors will fade eventually, so if our time is running out, day after day, we'll make the mundane a masterpiece. Oh my, my, oh my, my love, I take one look at you, you're taking me out.

0: 95.1 KBBY. This is the TJ Show, our news. It sounds different around here. Kenny reads through every story he can find, and then he brings us the most interesting ones. Kenny, what's happening on the planet today?
1: I didn't realize this, but this is a pretty big problem. They say every year, 3,500 people accidentally swallow batteries.
2: Like people, not just children?
1: Children and people. I mean, it's not just children.
2: People?
1: Yeah, adults too.
2: Okay.
1: Especially these, what they call button batteries. They're the smaller batteries that, you know, power your, what is it? The Apple AirTag, your watch,
2: right.
1: You know, things like that.
0: That kind of thing freaks me out because I have kids. I'm like, I don't know. Like, are they opening up one of their toys? And then what? And thankfully, we haven't had that issue. But I think serious damage can be done
1: yes.
0: if that happens.
1: It will really mess up your GI tract. So Energizer, home of the Energizer Bunny, they just released a new battery that's made out of titanium alloy. So it hypothetically could handle your insides and not give you the health problems that would happen if you swallowed a different kind of battery.
0: Mm. The bunny coming through. I always liked that bunny.
1: Yeah. Also, their battery is, I guess they put something on it that makes it taste bitter. So in the case of kids, you know, if they put it near their mouth, they'll taste
0: they'll
1: it
0: spit
1: and
0: it
1: spit
0: out.
1: It out. Exactly.
0: Oh, interesting.
2: Okay. I did notice that I was opening a pack of batteries this week, and with the little watch batteries, and it did say on it that it was coated with some sort of sour thing so that if you do put it in your mouth, you'll want to spit it out. My husband was like, why don't you taste it? See, put it in your mouth. Swallow it. See if it tastes like anything.
0: What are you guys doing?
2: And I was like,
3: why
2: no.
3: He
2: I
3: do
2: did,
3: it?
2: I didn't do it.
0: Good.
3: He should be the one to do it.
2: He wasn't going to do it.
1: Of course, even with this battery, if you do happen to swallow it, you should still seek medical attention, but it's supposedly much safer than previous batteries.
0: Good that they're doing something about it.
1: Yeah.
0: Yeah, it's just a horrifying thought. Kenny, what else do you have?
1: This is pretty interesting. 80 families in southern Texas are suing SpaceX, Elon Musk's space company, for property damage. Apparently, with all of these rocket launches, they're reporting cracked walls, broken windows, and roof damages, all resulting from 11 rocket tests between 2023 and 2025.
0: Whoa, that's weird.
1: Yeah, I mean, these are powerful rockets. They say there's 16 million pounds of thrust that create noise and vibration 10 times louder than their previous rocket models.
0: I'm curious to know what that feels like. Remember, we spoke with someone who lived in Florida, and they were describing how they feel like the ground rumble when these...
3: Yeah, you can hear the boom.
0: Yeah.
3: You can feel it.
0: I'm curious to know what that's like. I want to be around that at some point.
3: I'll shake you. I'll let you know how
0: All
3: it's
0: right.
3: like. I was raised in Florida,
0: Perfect.
3: Very close to there, so...
0: I love it.
3: Yeah.
0: Kenny, what else you got?
1: So, Dua Lipa, the singer, is suing Samsung. I guess they put her image on their television boxes, the cardboard boxes. They never asked for her permission.
0: Get out of here.
1: So she's suing for $15 million. I kid you not.
2: That is bold.
3: That's bold.
0: I wonder how, like, there must be some sort of mistake, you would think. But how? How do you mess that up?
1: Yeah, well, I mean, if you look at the box, the image is the Samsung home screen. So it shows, I guess, what you would see if you happen to have this TV and you turned it on, the first thing you see. And, you know, they'll rotate through different content. Mm. And I guess they decided to use one where Dua Lipa's face is pretty much front and center on the screen. But again, they never got her okay for that.
0: Weird. Kenny, thanks for keeping us somewhat informed.
1: That's what's happening.
4: Things did start out this morning as Monday light, but then traffic got a little bit heavier. It is starting to calm down a little bit again. The northbound drive on the 101 out of Oxnard into Santa Barbara is about 55 minutes with delays in Summerlin. So you do have red from Padaro Lane up through now San Ysidro. The southbound side remains clear. And southbound Oxnard into Thousand Oaks, everything in Camarillo has now gone away. But we do still have delays at Wendy Drive, looking at just under 30 minutes. From the Traffic Center, I'm Rich Cassone.

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11: What are the chances you are listening to this while drinking a nice hot cup of coffee? If so, don't let me stop you. For years, we've been reporting on the health benefits of coffee, and that's not going to stop today. A new study, this one out of Harvard School of Public Health, found that coffee and tea could help lower your risk of developing dementia. People who enjoyed 1 to 3 caffeinated cups a day saw the biggest impact. In addition to the caffeine, coffee contains hundreds of bioactive compounds that can influence inflammation, glucose metabolism, vascular function, and oxidative stress. It's also possible coffee drinkers might be doing other things that keep them healthy. Eating a more balanced diet, getting plenty of exercise, sleep, not smoking, or drinking too much alcohol. And finally, staying socially active. I'm Dr. Sanjay Gupta, helping you live a better life.

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1: Thing that happened on the show on Friday. You know, we feature the biggest stories in animal headlines during Luna's Animal Tales.
2: Right.
1: This is serious journalism. We're reporting on animal stories from all over the world. It's weighty. There was a moose that was rescued, I think, on Friday, right? We mentioned that. There was an alligator fight that broke out on some lady's porch in Florida. And then there was a story that claimed there is a woman that allowed a fox to enter her house during a thunderstorm. And it sounded kind of dreamy. It's got many, many millions of views. Tons of comments. People are like, why could this never happen to me? Well, after the show, Heather showed me the video, and shame on me as a reporter for not watching the video ahead of time. This fox is almost certainly this woman's pet, and she's playing it off like it's a wild fox. The thing is looking at her cat, not doing a thing about it. It's going in the dog's bed and nuzzling. This is a woman who must have a million animals. Or it's an AI video, and you just pulled it up. Do you see this?
2: Well, it starts off with her letting the fox into the house during a thunderstorm, but then the video shows different clips of, like, when it's sunny outside and they're playing.
1: Yeah, it's a pet.
2: It's definitely a pet.
1: Right.
2: But also, I would be concerned of letting a wild fox into my home and, like, nibbling on my stuff and meeting my cat. Like, the fleas.
1: Yes.
2: For one, if it bites me, then we have a problem.
1: Well, yes.
2: If it attacks my cat, we have another problem.
1: No one does this. And if I just went beyond reading what was on my paper, and again, I take the blame for this. Shame on me. Do people know what's real and what's fake or what? And also, do they even say that it was a wild fox in the thunderstorm, or does somebody make that up?
3: I don't know that it mentions that it was like this was the first time that it came into the house. The video made it look like it was the first time the fox ever came into the house.
1: Why are people engaging with this like it's a wild fox? And it's also got that song, the
4: heartbeats.
1: You know that one that it was the same song.
2: I love that song.
1: Yeah, but anytime you see that in an animal video, it's fake, or there's something that's not above board about it. This is the same song, if I remember correctly.
4: The otter video,
1: Kenny told me, remember he came in with that story one day, that an otter gave a rock to a person as a gift because it saved it from a net. It was three different otters in the same video.
2: Yeah, also, her house is super dirty. Absolutely not.
3: So there's a fox running around it.
1: I'm going to try a little harder to vet the stories that we get on Luna's Animal Tales.
4: But you don't know that it's not real.
1: You're just assuming
4: it is. You said almost certainly.
2: It's not real. It's definitely probably real, but it's not a wild fox is what he's claiming.
1: Right.
4: It could have started as a wild fox. That video that we saw could have been over an extended period of time. It started with her letting the fox in, and slowly but surely, the fox warmed up to it and became a pet. That could be the possibility.
1: We're assuming a lot. And the internet is also a really dumb place, and I have to quit it. Okay, this is worse. It might be worse than smoking.
2: It is a cute video, but
1: it is cute.
2: Girl, no,
1: this is
2: the
1: TJ Show. We appreciate you turning your radio on today.
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6: Things did start out this morning as Monday light, but then traffic got a little bit heavier. It is starting to calm down a little bit again. The northbound drive on the 101 out of Oxnard into Santa Barbara is about 55 minutes with delays in Summerlin. So you do have red from Padaro Lane up through now San Ysidro. The southbound side remains clear. And southbound Oxnard into Thousand Oaks, everything in Camarillo has now gone away. But we do still have delays at Wendy Drive, looking at just under 30 minutes. From the Traffic Center, I'm Rich Cassone.

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1: A Better Life with Dr. Sanjay Gupta.
2: If you are the parent of an infant, it can be really hard to find baby foods that are truly healthy for your child. According to a new study out of UNC Chapel Hill, almost three-quarters of baby foods are ultra-processed and may contain additives that are linked to potential health problems later in life. The study's lead author said what shocked her was that the top ingredient in 71% of these baby foods wasn't a fruit or vegetable, it was one or more additives that babies' guts are not fully developed enough to be able to handle. Eating the right food at this stage of life is so important because this is when children begin developing dietary preferences for the rest of their lives. So take the extra time to look at the ingredient labels on the foods you are buying. You're going to want short lists and also ingredients that you recognize. I'm Dr. Sanjay Gupta, helping you live a better life.
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5: A Better Life with Dr. Sanjay Gupta.
6: If you are the parent of an infant, it can be really hard to find baby foods that are truly healthy for your child. According to a new study out of UNC Chapel Hill, almost three-quarters of baby foods are ultra-processed and may contain additives that are linked to potential health problems later in life. The study's lead author said, what shocked her was that the top ingredient in 71% of these baby foods wasn't a fruit or vegetable. It was one or more additives that babies' guts are not fully developed enough to be able to handle. Eating the right food at this stage of life is so important because this is when children begin developing dietary preferences for the rest of their lives. So take the extra time to look at the ingredient labels on the foods you are buying. You're going to want short lists and also ingredients that you recognize. I'm Dr. Sanjay Gupta, helping you live a better life.
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0: 95.1 KBBY, today's hits and yesterday's favorites. Jason Mraz right there. And he's going to make a guest appearance on tonight's American Idol finale. So we'll be looking for some great music from him. Well, we made it through Mother's Day, and here we are back to work on this Monday. But we've got something amazing for you to think about. It's the Trip a Day in May contest. And we're going to send you to the Fontainebleau, Las Vegas. And it just looks absolutely stunning. The Oasis Pool Deck at Fontainebleau has officially opened. And that's going to be a lot of fun. Oh, my goodness. All right. So I'm going to have you listen in for the daily Trip a Day in May challenge words. And then enter them at 95.1kbby.com. We've got a two-night stay up for grabs at the Fontainebleau, Las Vegas, with $150 resort credit. So I will get that challenge word to you in just a minute. Hang on.
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15: A Better Life with Dr. Sanjay Gupta.
16: For years, scientists have been studying the association between depression and dementia. As you might expect, the relationship is complicated. But there's this new study out of the UK which found it's not just broad strokes. There are six symptoms of depression that are especially correlated with dementia risk years later. Number one, losing confidence in yourself. Two, not being able to face up to your problems. Three, not feeling warmth or affection from other people. Four, feeling nervous and anxious all the time. Five, not being satisfied with the way tasks are carried out. And finally, six, difficulty concentrating. What we could be seeing here is the impact of people becoming less social, or that certain changes in the brain lead to both depression and dementia. But dementia takes longer to manifest. If you notice these symptoms, talk to your doctor about it. I'm Dr. Sanjay Gupta, helping you live a better life.
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It's the Trip a Day in May contest with the Fontainebleau Las Vegas. 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

0: 95.1 KBBY, today's hits and yesterday's favorites. How you doing? It's Rachel Geddes. Well, I was really happy that today was the day, right? It's going to be like my official, unofficial Mother's Day because the kids would be back at school, husband's at the office. And unfortunately, I had a sick kiddo, so he had to stay home. So there goes my private time, my quiet time. But anyways, I did have a really nice Mother's Day. The kids got me some really cute little gifts, and it was all good. It was all good. All right, stick around. Roxette is next.
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9: Would you believe it if I told you that tooth decay is the most common non-communicable disease in the world, even here in the United States? I had no idea until I did an episode of the podcast Chasing Life with Dr. Cami Haas. He's the author of this book called If Your Mouth Could Talk. 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

0: 95.1 KBBY, today's hits and yesterday's favorites. Well, yesterday on Mother's Day, we did spend some time with my mother-in-law, and I've got a great sister-in-law. I just love her. And we were kind of helping my mother-in-law clean out some stuff in her basement and get some things organized. My sister-in-law is just mumbling, happy Mother's Day. So we were both like, okay, you know what? We're doing it for the greater good for our mother and mother-in-law. So anyways, that's what it's all about, right? Got to spend some quality time with her too. All right, stick around. Maroon 5 and Justin Timberlake coming up next.
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6: For years, scientists have been studying the association between depression and dementia. As you might expect, the relationship is complicated. But there's this new study out of the UK which found it's not just broad strokes. There are six symptoms of depression that are especially correlated with dementia risk years later. Number one, losing confidence in yourself. Two, not being able to face up to your problems. Three, not feeling warmth or affection from other people. Four, feeling nervous and anxious all the time. Five, not being satisfied with the way tasks are carried out. And finally, six, difficulty concentrating. What we could be seeing here is the impact of people becoming less social, or that certain changes in the brain lead to both depression and dementia. But dementia takes longer to manifest. If you notice these symptoms, talk to your doctor about it. I'm Dr. Sanjay Gupta, helping you live a better life.
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95.1 KBBY, today's hits and yesterday's favorites. Bruno Mars has officially kicked off his big summer tours in Detroit for two nights over Mother's Day weekend, and he'll be making his way this direction eventually. 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

0: 95.1 KBBY, today's hits and yesterday's favorites. Have you heard the news? We're going to send you to have so much fun in Vegas with our trip a day in May. And we want to try to send you to the Fontainebleau Las Vegas. It's an absolutely gorgeous hotel. They've got their Oasis pool deck now open for the season. And trust me, you're going to want to go and have a good time. We're going to get you started with $150 resort credit as well and a two-night stay in Vegas. All right, today's challenge word, in case you missed it earlier, it is Vegas. All right, it's Vegas. So head to 95.1kbby.com, put in Vegas. It's one entry per day in the contest, all right? But Vegas is calling. Don't miss it.
1: 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Robert back at the wall. 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
14: You know, it's interesting. For such a long time, I think people thought about diseases as something that mostly happened later in life. Just in recent years, however, we as a society have really begun to think about preventing certain ailments much, much earlier. Case in point, new study out of Northwestern University School of Medicine found the mid-30s are a major turning point for men's heart health. For women, about a decade later. But for the men, this is the time when you really need to be thinking about your heart health seriously. At a bare minimum, start seeing a primary care doctor once a year just to get your blood pressure and cholesterol checked. You can also look up and then do your best to follow what is known as the American Heart Association's Life's Essential Eight. These are things everyone can do to decrease the risk of heart disease. I'm Dr. Sanjay Gupta, helping you live a better life.
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0: Hi, we're going to dance with David Bowie. We're going to dance with Bruce Springsteen. And we're going to go on a holiday with Madonna. It's all coming up this hour. Now, kicking things off, Cyndi Lauper. Girls just want to have fun.

0: 95.1 KBBY. It's the All 80s Flashback Lunch with Madonna and Holiday. Hey, we got a couple of big events that happened on this day. 45 years ago, 1981, Bob Marley died of cancer. He was in Miami. He was only 36. I didn't realize he was that young. Wow. And then 42 years ago, 1984, you had the movie Firestarter. 9-year-old Drew Barrymore, that was released. I don't think I've ever seen it. And of course, I did see E.T. when she was a child actor, but I've never seen Firestarter. The poster was enough to scare me. All right, stick around. On the way, we've got more of the All 80s Lunch. Going to hear from Tom Petty, Tony Basil, and Genesis.
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15: If you're someone who isn't super active, just thinking about the amount of exercise you're supposed to get every week can feel daunting. 75 minutes of vigorous exercise, 150 minutes of moderate intensity exercise. It's a lot. But I have some good news for you in the form of a recent study out of Norway. Researchers found that for most sedentary people, getting just 5 more minutes of meaningful movement a day had a statistically significant impact on their expected lifespan. So did reducing the amount of time they sat every day by just 30 minutes. That's not to say that this bare minimum is what you should aspire to, but I think it's a good reminder that doing something is always better than doing nothing. The point is, just get started. Work just a little bit more movement into your daily routine, and don't even think of it as exercise. I'm Dr. Sanjay Gupta, helping you live a better life.

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1: 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From backs against the wall to back-to-back, the Dodgers cement their dynasty.
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9: Across the country right now, at this very moment, there are probably arguments taking place about who's doing more of the housework, the homework, the shuttling of kids from this activity to that. It's true. By and large, women do more of this than men. But doesn't have to be that way. And if you and your spouse can level that playing field, it's going to make both of you and your kids happier. Psychologist Yelena Kecmanovic says, this might be how you get there. As hard as it might be at first, try to think of your partner like a teammate, not an adversary. Learn how to do some of the chores your partner does to get a better understanding of how much effort something takes. And finally, take the time to acknowledge what the other person is doing. And every now and then, even express your appreciation. That'll go a long way. I'm Dr. Sanjay Gupta, helping you live a better life.
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7: A Better Life with Dr. Sanjay Gupta.
8: If you are the parent of an infant, it can be really hard to find baby foods that are truly healthy for your child. According to a new study out of UNC Chapel Hill, almost three-quarters of baby foods are ultra-processed and may contain additives that are linked to potential health problems later in life. The study's lead author said what shocked her was that the top ingredient in 71% of these baby foods wasn't a fruit or vegetable, it was one or more additives that babies' guts are not fully developed enough to be able to handle. Eating the right food at this stage of life is so important because this is when children begin developing dietary preferences for the rest of their lives. So take the extra time to look at the ingredient labels on the foods you are buying. You're going to want short lists and also ingredients that you recognize. I'm Dr. Sanjay Gupta, helping you live a better life.
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0: 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How you doing? Soy Rico. Thank you so much for allowing me to be a part of your Monday. I sincerely appreciate that. Hope you had yourself a great weekend. Got to spend some time with moms or that special someone that is a mom figure in your life. Happy belated Mother's Day to them. And I got to spend mine with my mom. Thank God for that. With my sisters and with my brothers. And then on Saturday, caught a Dodgers game. It wasn't the exact turnout that I wanted it to be, but nonetheless, I hope that they come back and start this new thing with the Giants. They start a four-game series, as a matter of fact, today. And they have to turn things around because, things have not been looking good. Coming up on the way inside the show, a trip a day in May. Yes, we are hooking you up with an overnight stay at Fontainebleau in Las Vegas. And let me see, got some Strawberry Festival four-pack of tickets and so much more. You keep it right here on 95.1 KBBY.
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14: A better life with Dr. Sanjay Gupta.
15: For years, scientists have been studying the association between depression and dementia. As you might expect, the relationship is complicated. But there's this new study out of the UK which found it's not just broad strokes. There are six symptoms of depression that are especially correlated with dementia risk years later. Number one, losing confidence in yourself. Two, not being able to face up to your problems. Three, not feeling warmth or affection from other people. Four, feeling nervous and anxious all the time. Five, not being satisfied with the way tasks are carried out. And finally, six, difficulty concentrating. What we could be seeing here is the impact of people becoming less social, or that certain changes in the brain lead to both depression and dementia. But dementia takes longer to manifest. If you notice these symptoms, talk to your doctor about it. I'm Dr. Sanjay Gupta, helping you live a better life.
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This is straight out of the Healthy File. Italian meatball Pringles have hit the stores. The chips have hints of meat, basil, and tomato notes. So, eat up them Italian meatball Pringle chips. 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

0: 95.1 at KBBY, today's hits, yesterday's favorites. I got a little come up for you right here. 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Who knows? You can be getting in for free, all on us. Great music on the way. We got some Usher. Also, Alanis Morissette right here on 95.1 KBBY.
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2: Camarillo, the 101 northbound. Watch out for some delays from Lewis Road going all the way through to Carmen Drive. On the other side of the freeway, this is on the 101 southbound. Your drive's going to be slow and go from Las Posas Road going all the way through to just before Lewis Road. And after that, on the 101 southbound at Pleasant Valley, good news, earlier crash that was in lanes has been cleared. From the traffic center, I'm Brian Vance.

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7: A Better Life with Dr. Sanjay Gupta.
8: You know, it's interesting. For such a long time, I think people thought about diseases as something that mostly happened later in life. Just in recent years, however, we as a society have really begun to think about preventing certain ailments much, much earlier. Case in point, new study out of Northwestern University School of Medicine found the mid-30s are a major turning point for men's heart health. For women, about a decade later. But for the men, this is the time when you really need to be thinking about your heart health seriously. At a bare minimum, start seeing a primary care doctor once a year just to get your blood pressure and cholesterol checked. You can also look up and then do your best to follow what is known as the American Heart Association's Life's Essential 8. These are things everyone can do to decrease their risk of heart disease. I'm Dr. Sanjay Gupta, helping you live a better life.
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What about us? So I guess Pokemon has released their licensed toilet paper. It's got like 79 different Pokemon on the toilet paper. What is this world coming to? My gosh, I can't. So I'm going to stop, all right? Shakira on 95.1 KBB.

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0: 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And since a Mother's Day just passed, this is a question for moms, okay? 805-853-KBBY. What is the worst or least thoughtful Mother's Day gift that you have ever received? Think about it. Think back just a little bit, maybe a little bit further. 805-853-KBBY. What's the worst or least thoughtful Mother's Day gift that you have ever received? I would love to hear from you. What I want to know is coming up at 4:12 this afternoon right here on 95.1 KBBY.
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2: Camarillo, the 101 southbound. You're going to be seeing delays from just after Del Norte Boulevard to before Lewis Road. On the other side of the freeway, the 101 northbound, you're going to be seeing delays. This is right around Rose Avenue, going all the way through to just before the 126. And on the 101 northbound at the 126, good news, earlier crash that was in lanes has been cleared. From the Traffic Center, I'm Brian Vance.

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3: Sometimes you can tell a lot about what someone wants to do offline by looking at what they do online. Let me tell you about Pinterest's first parenting trend report. Pinterest is a huge platform. They have 600 million monthly users, 80 billion searches per month. The report found a shift from the iPad kid era to now, when parents are actually more interested in real-world adventures and hands-on activities. The global trends and insights lead at Pinterest told us families are thoughtfully designing childhoods rooted in creativity, intention, and meaningful experiences. One psychologist we spoke to said he sees this as a reflection of parents' desire to build core capacities in their children: resilience, curiosity, self-regulation, empathy. These things don't grow automatically, but are built through lived experience. I'm Dr. Sanjay Gupta, helping you live a better life.
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3: For years, scientists have been studying the association between depression and dementia. As you might expect, the relationship is complicated. But there's this new study out of the UK which found it's not just broad strokes. There are six symptoms of depression that are especially correlated with dementia risk years later. Number one, losing confidence in yourself. Two, not being able to face up to your problems. Three, not feeling warmth or affection from other people. Four, feeling nervous and anxious all the time. Five, not being satisfied with the way tasks are carried out. And finally, six, difficulty concentrating. What we could be seeing here is the impact of people becoming less social, or that certain changes in the brain lead to both depression and dementia. But dementia takes longer to manifest. If you notice these symptoms, talk to your doctor about it. I'm Dr. Sanjay Gupta, helping you live a better life.
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keep it right here on the way. What I want to know, and my question to you is, what's the worst or least thoughtful Mother's Day gift that you ever received? 805-853-KBBY.

0: 95.1 at KBBY, today's hits, yesterday's favorites. So yesterday was Mother's Day, and inside of what I want to know, my question to you is, what's the worst or least thoughtful Mother's Day gift that you ever received? Janice, what did it get you?
1: The least thoughtful one came from my ex, and he was, I don't know if he was trying to be nice or if he was just trying to do a gag gift, but he got me toilet paper.
0: Toilet paper? Like a roll?
1: If I remember right, I think it's a six-pack.
0: So what'd you end up doing with the toilet paper? Did you end up using it?
1: His grandma was going to a retirement party for a friend, and she actually had a toilet bowl cleaner, so I gave it to her to take with the toilet bowl cleaner.
0: Well, that was nice of you. A little weird, but nice of you. What I want to know, 805-853-KBBY. What's the worst or maybe even least thoughtful Mother's Day gift that you've ever received? We got more coming up next.
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3: Ventura, the 101 southbound. This is right after Seaward Avenue. We have debris taking up the middle lanes there. Your drive is bunching up as you approach this area. Ahead of that, on the 101 southbound, you're going to see some patchy delays right around Santa Clara Avenue. Other side of the freeway, the 101 northbound, your drive's going to be slow and go. This is from Lewis Road to Central Avenue. From the Traffic Center, I'm Brian Vance.

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12: The risk of stroke goes up for all of us as we age, but for women, the risk really amplifies after menopause. In fact, one in five women in the United States between the ages of 55 and 75 will have a stroke. But according to a new study carried out by researchers in California, adhering to the Mediterranean diet can significantly lower that risk. One expert said, "We continue to see study after study showing that a predominantly plant-based diet improves all sorts of different outcomes. Now, with this diet in particular, you've seen it lower the risk of certain types of cancer, diabetes, depression, dementia, even gum disease. Now, as a reminder, the Mediterranean diet prioritizes eating vegetables, fruits, beans, olive oil, nuts and fish, and limiting meat and dairy." I'm Dr. Sanjay Gupta, helping you live a better life.
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0: 95.1 KBBY, today's hits, yesterday's favorites, inside of what I want to know. And since Mother's Day just passed, I want to know, what's the worst or least thoughtful Mother's Day gift that you ever received? Ona Lisa in Oxnard?
1: My ex-husband gave me a bowling ball.
0: Oh, well, that was nice if you bowl.
1: I don't bowl, he does.
0: Ooh, what did you tell him? Did you say thanks?
1: I told him to get it out of my face before it ended up in his.

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2: Camarillo, 101 northbound. You're going to see some patchy delays from just after Lewis Road going all the way through to before Vineyard Avenue. After that, on the 101 northbound at the 126, good news. Earlier crash that was in lanes has been cleared. Other side of the freeway, the 101 southbound, you're going to be seeing delays from Del Norte to just after Central Avenue due to an earlier crash. From the Traffic Center, I'm Brian Vance.

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7: A better life with Dr. Sanjay Gupta.
8: If you are the parent of an infant, it can be really hard to find baby foods that are truly healthy for your child. According to a new study out of UNC Chapel Hill, almost three-quarters of baby foods are ultra-processed and may contain additives that are linked to potential health problems later in life. The study's lead author said what shocked her was that the top ingredient in 71% of these baby foods wasn't a fruit or vegetable, it was one or more additives that babies' guts are not fully developed enough to be able to handle. Eating the right food at this stage of life is so important because this is when children begin developing dietary preferences for the rest of their lives. So take the extra time to look at the ingredient labels on the foods you are buying. You're going to want short lists and also ingredients that you recognize. I'm Dr. Sanjay Gupta, helping you live a better life.

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